0: Pressure is mounting on the Prime Minister to resign. Scores of Labour MPs have now publicly urged Sir Keir Starmer to either stand down or set a timetable for his departure. London Mayor Sadiq Khan says the public want to see rapid change.
1: What the government's got to do is accelerate delivery, accelerate the pace of change, so people can start seeing the benefits of a Labour government. I'm not somebody calling for a change in leadership, but I'm calling for a change in the pace of delivery.
0: 22 British passengers and crew evacuated from the MV Hondius are in isolation at a hospital in Liverpool. They'll be quarantined for 72 hours. President Trump says the ceasefire with Iran is on life support. He's branded a proposal from Tehran to end the war as stupid. Millions of energy customers have been urged not to panic after OVO announced plans to buy its rival E.ON. Consumer groups insist all existing tariffs will be honoured. And the popular online word game Wordle is to get its own primetime TV show. That's the latest from Radio News Hub. I'm David Hall.
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0: Rain will gradually clear throughout the morning, but sunny spells could be interrupted by scattered showers in the north. Feeling chilly, especially in the brisk northerly breeze. A high, though, of 16 degrees Celsius.

Breathe deep the gathering gloom. 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Another day's useless energy spent. Impassioned lovers wrestle as one. Lonely man cries for love and has none. New mother picks up and settles her son. Senior citizens wish they were young. Cold-hearted orb that rules the night removes the colors from our sight. Red is gray and yellow white, but we decide which is right and which is an illusion.

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0: right, you're listening to All Hit Radio, and it's 53 degrees at 13 minutes past the hour. And right now in our All Request line, I've got Mike Ledgerwood on the phone. Hey, babe, what would you like to hear? Hey, babe, I'm sorry. I can't hear you too well. You're going to have to speak a little closer into the phone. Okay, babe, what would you like to hear again?
1: We are observing your Earth.
0: Hey, Mike, I'm sorry, babe, but that's not on our playlist. And by the way, you sound great over the phone. Anyway, if you give us your request, we'll be glad to play it for you, babe. So let's hear it.
1: We are observing your Earth.
0: Listen, Mike, I'm sorry, babe, but we can't...
1: And we'd like to make...
0: I'm sorry, Mike, we... There's...
1: A contact with you.
2: In your mind, you have capacities, you know.

0: Attempts to try and reset Sir Keir Starmer's premiership are going from bad to worse. Just hours after the PM promised to prove his doubters wrong, several ministerial aides have quit and dozens of Labour MPs are now calling for him to resign. Former Deputy PM Angela Rayner has also piled on the pressure, saying tweaks won't fix the challenges facing the country.
1: We will be judged on actions and not just our words. I'm proud of our Labour values, but they're not enough if we do not have a plan to put them into practice.
0: The man who attempted to assassinate Donald Trump last month has pleaded not guilty. Cole Thomas Allen from Los Angeles has appeared in court and faces a maximum sentence of life in prison if found guilty. 20 Britons are beginning self-isolation in the UK after being evacuated from the cruise ship hit by hantavirus. And get set for a cold snap. Arctic air is set to sweep across the UK this week. That's the latest from Radio News Hub. I'm David Hall.
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0: Pressure is mounting on the Prime Minister to resign. Scores of Labour MPs have now publicly urged Sir Keir Starmer to either stand down or set a timetable for his departure. London Mayor Sadiq Khan says the public want to see rapid change.
1: What the government's got to do is accelerate delivery, accelerate the pace of change, so people can start seeing the benefits of a Labour government. I'm not somebody calling for a change in leadership, but I'm calling for a change in the pace of delivery.
0: 22 British passengers and crew evacuated from the MV Hondius are in isolation at a hospital in Liverpool. They'll be quarantined for 72 hours. President Trump says the ceasefire with Iran is on life support. He's branded a proposal from Tehran to end the war as stupid. Millions of energy customers have been urged not to panic after OVO announced plans to buy its rival E.ON. Consumer groups insist all existing tariffs will be honoured. And the popular online word game Wordle is to get its own primetime TV show. That's the latest from Radio News Hub. I'm David Hall.
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0: Rain will gradually clear throughout the morning, but sunny spells could be interrupted by scattered showers in the north, feeling chilly, especially in the brisk northerly breeze, a high though of 16 degrees Celsius.

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2: Hi, attention, third time lucky for my old record club on Wave Valley Radio. 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The Steve Bishop oldie is something obscure, retrieved from my own collection. 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I play something nice from the 90s. 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

0: Attempts to try and reset Sir Keir Starmer's premiership are going from bad to worse. Just hours after the PM promised to prove his doubters wrong, several ministerial aides have quit and dozens of Labour MPs are now calling for him to resign. Former Deputy PM Angela Rayner has also piled on the pressure, saying tweaks won't fix the challenges facing the country.
1: We will be judged on actions and not just our words. I'm proud of our Labour values, but they're not enough if we do not have a plan to put them into practice.
0: The man who attempted to assassinate Donald Trump last month has pleaded not guilty. Cole Thomas Allen from Los Angeles has appeared in court and faces a maximum sentence of life in prison if found guilty. 20 Britons are beginning self-isolation in the UK after being evacuated from the cruise ship hit by hantavirus. And get set for a cold snap. Arctic air is set to sweep across the UK this week. That's the latest from Radio News Hub. I'm David Hall.
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0: Rain will gradually clear throughout the morning, but sunny spells could be interrupted by scattered showers in the north. Feeling chilly, especially in the brisk northerly breeze. A high, though, of 16 degrees Celsius.
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0: Prime Minister is facing the biggest challenge to his leadership yet, with at least 70 Labour MPs calling for him to resign, reportedly including his own Home Secretary. Four government aides also quit their posts yesterday, citing a lack of confidence in the PM. Rhian ap Iorwerth, the leader of Plaid Cymru, looks set to become the next First Minister of Wales today. It's after a landmark Welsh Parliament election where Labour's dominance ended after more than two decades. Testing is well underway for those isolating in the UK who are on board the cruise ship hit by Hansa virus. 20 Brits touched down in the UK on Sunday. They're now isolating at the Arrow Park Hospital on the Wirral. And it's the first Eurovision semi-final tonight. Dave Goodman is the head of communications for the Song Contest.
1: Well, the Eurovision Song Contest is 70 years old this year, which is quite an amazing feat for a TV show that began in 1956 with just seven participating broadcasters and countries.
0: Well, the final is on Saturday. From Radio News Hub, I'm Frankie Hessein.
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6: Stocks ended mixed on Monday in London, while oil prices pushed higher as investors weighed political developments in the UK and the lack of progress in peace talks between the US and Iran. The FTSE 100 closed up 36 points and Brent crude was trading slightly up at $103 a barrel. Consumer spending is set to pull back sharply as an inflation spike caused by the Iran war takes its toll on household finances and the wider economy. EY's economic outlook shows UK consumer spending growth will grind almost to a halt at a predicted 0.3% for 2026, down from the 0.9% predicted before the conflict. Sales of used pure electric cars have reached a new high in the first 3 months of the year. Figures show almost 87,000 of the vehicles changed hands between the start of January and the end of March, a 32% increase. And holidaymakers will be able to buy a Greggs sausage roll at Tenerife South Airport when the baker opens its only international outlet later this month.
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0: Cloud and patchy rain moving southeastwards across England and Wales. Blustery showers in the northwest becoming increasingly widespread later on too. A high today of 16 degrees Celsius.

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2: You're both on the same road. Same tarmac. Same rules. Just a different number of wheels. Motorbikes aren't in your way. They're on their way. Just like you. So use your mirrors. Check before you manoeuvre. And be aware of motorbikes. Because when we look out for each other, everyone gets where they're going safely. Motorbike safety. It's on all of us. National Highways.
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4: UK Eurovision Song Contest entry Look Mum No Computer has said it's been a lot of work to prepare for the competition following the birth of his son. The YouTube star, whose real name is Sam Battle, says if he wasn't taking part in the contest, he would probably be changing his newborn baby's nappy instead. The 37-year-old takes to the stage in Vienna later this week. Singer Dua Lipa is suing electronics giant Samsung for $15 million for allegedly using her image without permission. Lawyers for the Grammy Award-winning star allege the company used a picture of her on packaging on some of its TVs without permission. Actress Hannah Waddingham says her daughter is undoubtedly her greatest achievement because of the challenge of raising her as a single parent. The Ted Lasso star is mother to daughter Kitty and has raised her after splitting from her father. And speaking of motherhood, actress Sienna Miller has welcomed her third child. The Alfie star disclosed the news during an interview to promote her new TV series, but did not reveal the gender of her third child.
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4: Tottenham Hotspur remain in the relegation scrap, just 2 points ahead of 18th place West Ham after being held to a 1-1 draw against Leeds. Spurs boss Roberto De Zerbi feels the fight to stay up could last until the last minute of the season. Elsewhere, Hull City are on their way to Wembley after beating Millwall in their Championship playoff semi-final second leg. The Tigers had scraped into 6th place on the final day of the regular season, while Millwall had been in automatic promotion contention for most of the campaign. West Ham are to contact referees body the professional game match officials to raise their concerns over the controversial disallowed goal at the end of Sunday's match against Arsenal. Former Premier League referee Chris Foy has backed ref Chris Kavanagh, saying he was right to listen to VAR.
5: When you get a foul on the goalkeeper, moreover, they're going to be disallowed. So really good teamwork, calm, composed. Some people are saying it's the biggest VAR decision in history.
4: And Huddersfield Town boss Liam Manning has left the club by mutual consent. The decision comes 2 months after taking compassionate leave.
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0: The Prime Minister is facing the biggest challenge to his leadership yet, with over 70 Labour MPs calling for him to resign. Grace McIntosh has the details.
1: Those urging Sir Keir Starmer to call time on his premiership include his own Home Secretary, Shabana Mahmood, who's said to have privately called for an orderly transition of power. Four government aides also stood down yesterday, citing a lack of confidence in the PM, but he does have some supporters, like Defence Secretary John Healey, who feels the government should focus on economic issues rather than turning inwards.
0: Elsewhere, Green Party leader Zach Polanski has apologised after admitting he may have failed to pay the correct amount of council tax while living on a houseboat in London. A spokesperson says it was an unintentional mistake and he has taken steps to pay anything owed. And Tottenham Hotspur remain in the relegation scrap, just 2 points ahead of 18th placed West Ham after being held to a 1-1 draw against Leeds. Spurs boss Roberto De Zerbi feels the fight to stay up could last until the last minute. From Radio News Hub, I'm Frankie Hessein.
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4: Business news update.
5: Stocks ended mixed on Monday in London, while oil prices pushed higher as investors weighed political developments in the UK and the lack of progress in peace talks between the US and Iran. The FTSE 100 closed up 36 points and Brent crude was trading slightly up at $103 a barrel. Consumer spending is set to pull back sharply as an inflation spike caused by the Iran war takes its toll on household finances and the wider economy. EY's economic outlook shows UK consumer spending growth will grind almost to a halt at a predicted 0.3% for 2026, down from the 0.9% predicted before the conflict. Sales of used pure electric cars have reached a new high in the first 3 months of the year. Figures show almost 87,000 of the vehicles changed hands between the start of January and the end of March, a 32% increase. And holidaymakers will be able to buy a Greggs sausage roll at Tenerife South Airport when the baker opens its only international outlet later this month.
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0: Cloud and patchy rain moving southeastwards across England and Wales. Blustery showers in the northwest becoming increasingly widespread later on too. A high today of 16 degrees Celsius.

morning. Welcome to Tuesday's Breakfast Show on Wave Valley Radio. It's Pip ahead with you. Hope you're well. It's the 12th of May. That was David Bowie and Mick Jagger with Dancing in the Street. Did you know it was on this day in 1965 that the Rolling Stones recorded I Can't Get No Satisfaction, and it became one of their biggest hits. It's also on this day in 1937 that King George VI was crowned at Westminster Abbey, the very first British coronation to be televised. Happy birthday. If it's your birthday today, you share it with Emilio Estevez, also actors Rami Malek and Samantha Mathis. So let's crack on. Lots of great music on the show. I've got showbiz news and sports headlines in this hour as well. Right now, though, Silk Sonic and Leave the Door Open.

Silk Sonic with Bruno Mars, of course, Leave the Door Open on Wave Valley Radio, playing the best of yesterday and today. It's Pippa Hay with you on your breakfast show for Tuesday. Got your showbiz news on the way, and then Calvin Harris and Tom Brennan, and by your side, Sugar Ray now every morning.

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3: UK Eurovision Song Contest entry Look Mum No Computer has said it's been a lot of work to prepare for the competition following the birth of his son. The YouTube star, whose real name is Sam Battle, says if he wasn't taking part in the contest, he would probably be changing his newborn baby's nappy instead. The 37-year-old takes to the stage in Vienna later this week. Singer Dua Lipa is suing electronics giant Samsung for $15 million for allegedly using her image without permission. Lawyers for the Grammy Award-winning star allege the company used a picture of her on packaging on some of its TVs without permission. Actress Hannah Waddingham says her daughter is undoubtedly her greatest achievement because of the challenge of raising her as a single parent. The Ted Lasso star is mother to daughter Kitty and has raised her after splitting from her father. And speaking of motherhood, actress Sienna Miller has welcomed her third child. The Alfie star disclosed the news during an interview to promote her new TV series, but did not reveal the gender of her third child.
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Tom Grennan and Calvin Harris, that's by your side. You're listening to Wave Valley Radio, number one for local news and information, and it's Pip with you till nine this morning. 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Book via the app, website or in the centre. Right, on we go, and I've got lots of great music. Don't forget, every Wednesday night we do Rewind to the 80s with JB and myself, playing tunes just like this from Billy Ocean.

0: Marvin Gaye and Tammy Terrell, what a classic. Ain't no mountain high enough on Way Valley Radio, your voice for Alton and the surrounding area. So we've got a jumble sale this Saturday. Come along to Second Bentley Scout Group's jumble sale. Come and get your bargains. Doors open at 2 at the Scout Hut. It's only £1 to get in. It's going to be fun. Raising much needed funds for the Scouts, of course. Right, Pip with you. We've got sports headlines still to come in this hour. Here's Zoe Weiss now.
1: It's home.

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1: Tottenham Hotspur remain in the relegation scrap, just 2 points ahead of 18th place West Ham after being held to a 1-1 draw against Leeds. Spurs boss Roberto De Zerbi feels the fight to stay up could last until the last minute of the season. Elsewhere, Hull City are on their way to Wembley after beating Millwall in their Championship playoff semi-final second leg. The Tigers had scraped into 6th place on the final day of the regular season, while Millwall had been in automatic promotion contention for most of the campaign. West Ham are to contact referees body the professional game match officials to raise their concerns over the controversial disallowed goal at the end of Sunday's match against Arsenal. Former Premier League referee Chris Foy has backed ref Chris Kavanagh, saying he was right to listen to VAR.
2: When you get a foul on the goalkeeper, moreover, they're going to be disallowed. So really good teamwork, calm, composed. Some people are saying it's the biggest VAR decision in history.
1: And Huddersfield Town boss Liam Manning has left the club by mutual consent. The decision comes 2 months after taking compassionate leave.
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0: Tuesday morning, it's The Breakfast Show with me, Pippa Head, and it's the 12th of May. I hope you're starting your day right and enjoying the music so far. That was Journey and Don't Stop Believing. Dave Trump is here after 9. He'll see you through till lunchtime. Then from midday till 2, it's your afternoon rewind. Now then, have you got a lovely vintage car? Would you like to display it at Retro Wheels and Rails? Those lovely people at the Watercress line would love to see your vintage vehicle there this June. They're welcoming reenactors as well to help bring the era to life. Fill out a form to register your interest or email manyhats@watercressline.co.uk. Even without a vintage car, everyone is invited to enjoy a brilliant weekend out on the 13th and 14th of June on the Watercress line for Retro Wheels and Rails. It's going to be a lot of fun. Follow the Watercress line, follow their Facebook page, and you can see the form, the online form to fill out to register your vintage vehicle if you'd like to bring it along. Jessie J now, this is Believe in Magic.
1: Tapped out, roll my eyes in the morning, tired of the detox, tired of the talking. I get up, I show up,

Foreigner, cold as ice on Wave Valley Radio. Has turned a bit chilly, hasn't it? Did you notice last night it got really chilly? Today, Tuesday the 12th of May, across the UK, looks cool and breezy, actually, with sunny spells mixed with a few passing showers, especially in northern and northwestern areas. Temperatures, though, expected to reach around 13 to 16 in many places, although it will feel a bit cooler in that wind. Overnight, temperatures could dip close to freezing in some rural spots, but us lucky old folks in the southeast can expect a brighter day overall with highs of around 15 and lighter showers maybe later on this afternoon. So on we go, and we've got some more great music in the next hour, as well as more showbiz and sports headlights. Got the news and weather for 8 on the way, full weather roundup for you. Here's ABBA now.

0: So Keir Starmer's facing a huge challenge as he fights for his leadership today. Grace McIntosh has more.
1: More than 70 Labour MPs have now called on the Prime Minister to step down. It's despite Sir Keir promising to prove his doubters wrong in a major speech yesterday. And while Catherine West dropped her immediate leadership challenge, many are still calling on him to set out a timetable for his departure. He's said to be weighing up his options as he faces a cabinet meeting this morning.
0: Efforts to reopen the Strait of Hormuz are ongoing, with Foreign Secretary Yvette Cooper and the US Secretary of State continuing their discussions. Meanwhile, Britain and France are preparing to co-host a meeting of 40 defence ministers to protect shipping in the waterway. Green Party leader Zach Polanski has apologised after admitting to paying the wrong amount of council tax whilst living in a houseboat. A party spokesperson says it was an unintentional mistake. And Greggs is going international, landing at Tenerife South Airport, having last operated shops abroad in Belgium in 2008. From Radio News Hub, I'm Frankie Hessein.
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3: 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Former police officer Steve Hartman has more.
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7: Stocks ended mixed on Monday in London, while oil prices pushed higher as investors weighed political developments in the UK and the lack of progress in peace talks between the US and Iran. The FTSE 100 closed up 36 points and Brent crude was trading slightly up at $103 a barrel. Consumer spending is set to pull back sharply as an inflation spike caused by the Iran war takes its toll on household finances and the wider economy. EY's economic outlook shows UK consumer spending growth will grind almost to a halt at a predicted 0.3% for 2026, down from the 0.9% predicted before the conflict. Sales of used pure electric cars have reached a new high in the first 3 months of the year. Figures show almost 87,000 of the vehicles changed hands between the start of January and the end of March, a 32% increase. And holidaymakers will be able to buy a Greggs sausage roll at Tenerife South Airport when the baker opens its only international outlet later this month.
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0: Cloud and patchy rain moving southeastwards across England and Wales. Blustery showers in the northwest becoming increasingly widespread later on too. A high today of 16 degrees Celsius.

Welcome back. It's The Breakfast Show on Wave Valley Radio with me, Pip the Head, for Tuesday morning with Loose Ends and Don't Be a Fool. Now, don't forget to come along to some of the free events that are happening at Alton Place Care Home, Hertford Care, this month. Follow them on Facebook to keep up to date. They've got a very busy week lined up. Today, they've got Alton Tots from 10:30 till 12. On Thursday, they have their monthly coffee morning with the Healing Hubs. 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So, why don't you check it out? Just follow Alton Place Care Home, Hertford Care on Facebook and find out all about what's happening there this week. And remember, Alton Tots this morning from 10:30 till 12. Sabrina Carpenter now. It was her birthday yesterday. His skin. Maybe.

Sabrina Carpenter and Skin. Yes, it was her birthday yesterday. Happy birthday belatedly, Sabrina. Hope you're well. This is Pip Behave with you on Wave Valley Radio on 101.1 FM. And don't forget to ask your smart speaker to play Wave Valley Radio. Still some spaces available for walks, by the way. The walking festival is ongoing. They got very lucky, actually, on Thursday last week. The Odeum to Alton walk led by Andy Fry. Very, very nice pictures of that walk, actually. If you go to Walk Alton on Facebook, some nice snaps of that walk. Yes, it's the Alton Walking Festival. Still some spaces for walks available, so do book via the website. Just look up Alton Walking Festival. Simple. Okay, Dua Lipa now. This is Hotter Than Hell.

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2: 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Is the sound of mates getting home instead of here? Click your seatbelt, because you're twice as likely to be killed or seriously injured if you don't think.
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4: UK Eurovision Song Contest entry Look Mum No Computer has said it's been a lot of work to prepare for the competition following the birth of his son. The YouTube star, whose real name is Sam Battle, says if he wasn't taking part in the contest, he would probably be changing his newborn baby's nappy instead. The 37-year-old takes to the stage in Vienna later this week. Singer Dua Lipa is suing electronics giant Samsung for $15 million for allegedly using her image without permission. Lawyers for the Grammy Award-winning star allege the company used a picture of her on packaging on some of its TVs without permission. Actress Hannah Waddingham says her daughter is undoubtedly her greatest achievement because of the challenge of raising her as a single parent. The Ted Lasso star is mother to daughter Kitty and has raised her after splitting from her father. And speaking of motherhood, actress Sienna Miller has welcomed her third child. The Alfie star disclosed the news during an interview to promote her new TV series, but did not reveal the gender of her third child.
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That's James Bay with the Lumineers and Noah Gahan up all night on Wave Valley Radio. Would you like to come along to the Spring Garden Fair in the park this Saturday, where the Alton Art Society will be running a come and have a go at painting session for adults and children? It's going to run from 10 a.m. and it will be free to take part. That's this coming Saturday. Follow Alton Art Society on Facebook to find out more. On the way, more fabulous music and sports headlines still to come in this hour. Let's have Pink now and Just Like Fire.

P.P. Arnold, and the first cut is the deepest on Way Valley Radio. It's your breakfast show for Tuesday morning with me, Pippa Head. Health on the High Street is back tomorrow and every Wednesday at the Alton Maltings from 10 till 1, bringing local health, well-being and support services together in one place. So come along and get advice, information and friendly support from social prescribers, NHS app team, Smoke Free Hampshire, Ukrainian group, Christians Against Poverty, Citizen Advice and the Princess Royal Trust for Carers Trust. 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Health on the High Street every Wednesday at the Alton Maltings. Come along tomorrow between 10 and 1. Right, let's get on with the music. And still to come in this hour, you've got some sports headlines very soon. First though, you've got this from Casey Musgraves, Deeper Well, and Space, Female of the Species, is on the way next.

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8: Tottenham Hotspur remain in the relegation scrap, just 2 points ahead of 18th place West Ham after being held to a 1-1 draw against Leeds. Spurs boss Roberto De Zerbi feels the fight to stay up could last until the last minute of the season. Elsewhere, Hull City are on their way to Wembley after beating Millwall in their Championship playoff semi-final second leg. The Tigers had scraped into 6th place on the final day of the regular season, while Millwall had been in automatic promotion contention for most of the campaign. West Ham are to contact referees body the professional game match officials to raise their concerns over the controversial disallowed goal at the end of Sunday's match against Arsenal. Former Premier League referee Chris Foy has backed ref Chris Kavanagh, saying he was right to listen to VAR.
9: When you get a foul on the goalkeeper, moreover, they're going to be disallowed. So really good teamwork, calm, composed. Some people are saying it's the biggest VAR decision in history.
8: And Huddersfield Town boss Liam Manning has left the club by mutual consent. The decision comes 2 months after taking compassionate leave.
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S Club 7 and bring it all back. Hope your Tuesday morning's going well so far. It's Wave Valley Radio. It's Pippa Head with you till 9. Now, Froyle Playgroup needs volunteers. They're delighted that someone is keen to restart the Froyle Playgroup on Wednesday mornings. But in order to do this, Rebecca does need some volunteers to help her. Rebecca is an Ofsted registered childminder in Bentley with other 15 years experience of working in other children of all ages. But if you're interested in helping her with Froyle Playgroup, just get in touch either on Froyle Village Hall and Events Group or call Rebecca directly on 07786 071 900. If you would like to see this number again, just simply follow Froyle Village Hall on Facebook to find out the details about this position. Right, Ava Max now, My Head and My Heart.

That's the Hooters and Satellites on Wave Valley Radio. I've come to the end of the show. Hey, Dave Trumper's here. He'll be here right after 9 o'clock at the news and weather for nine on the way really, really soon. Have a lovely day, won't you? We hope you enjoy your Tuesday, and I'll see you tomorrow morning. Stay right there then. More great, great music. Dave Trumper's here very shortly, and here's Dire Straits now. Lady Writing. Take care.

0: The Prime Minister is facing the biggest challenge to his leadership yet, with over 70 Labour MPs calling for his resignation. Grace McIntosh has the details.
1: Those urging Sir Keir Starmer to call time on his premiership include his own Home Secretary, Shabana Mahmood, who's said to have privately called for an orderly transition of power. Four government aides also stood down yesterday, citing a lack of confidence in the PM. But he does have some supporters, like Defence Secretary John Healey, who feels the government should focus on economic issues rather than turning inwards.
0: Plaid Cymru leader Rhina Bjorwyth looks set to become the next First Minister of Wales, with a vote scheduled to take place later today. It's after dethroning Labour as the largest party in the Senedd. A 45-year-old man has been charged with arson after reports of a fire at a former synagogue in East London last week. Moses Edwards will appear at Westminster Magistrates Court later today. And as we gear up for the Eurovision final, Graham Norton says the UK's entry is a really great choice. From Radio News Hub, I'm Frankie Hersine.
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0: Cloud and patchy rain moving southeastwards across England and Wales. Blustery showers in the northwest becoming increasingly widespread later on too. A high today of 16 degrees Celsius.
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Morning, this is Wave Valley Radio. I'm Dave Trumper. Thank you to Pippa for the last couple of hours on breakfast. And I'm starting your working day with 3 After 9. 3 songs with 1 connection. So what is it today? What is that link? Could be something in the artist names, the titles of the songs, a mixture of two, or something else completely different. But there is a connection. What is it? 3 After 9 from Wave Valley Radio.

Three great songs this morning on 3 After 9 from Wave Valley Radio. But did you work out the link? Well, we had Elton John, I guess that's why they called it the blues. We had Fergus Sings the Blues by Deacon Blue. And we started with the Moody Blues with Nights in White Satin. Yes, the link today was the blues. We'll do another 3 After 9 with David tomorrow morning at 9 o'clock. Good morning. Hope you're well. Hope your Tuesday started okay. I'm Dave with you till midday today. Weather-wise in the Alton area for today. Looking a bit brighter than yesterday. A little bit warmer as well. It was a chilly old day yesterday. But for today, some sunny spells around. Generally bright day, highs of 16. Then from tomorrow for the rest of the week, sunshine and showers, the order of the day, with highs around the 14, 15, 16 degree mark. It's Jack Savaretti now. We will always be the way we were.

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Ed Sheeran, the A-Team on Wave Valley Radio. Today is Tour Tuesday at Gilbert White's House and Gardens. There's a garden tour at 11:30, a house tour at 2:00. You can learn all about Gilbert White, the gardener, and how they manage and maintain the site. That's from 11:30. Then in the house tours, you'll join collections manager Kimberly James for a tour of the house, where the house comes alive as you learn more about Gilbert White's work. So that's all today, Tour Tuesday at Gilbert White's House and Garden.

UB40 at Higher Ground. It's Wave Valley Radio on a Tuesday morning. The music's sounding great this morning. Hope you're enjoying it as much as I am. Here's another classic song. Michael McDonald, I Keep Forgetting.

Miley Cyrus and Angels Like You. This is Wave Valley Radio. Back again on Sunday then. Yoga in the public gardens. The perfect way to start your Sunday morning. Every Sunday this will run now till the 30th of August at the Alton Public Gardens. Registration at 9:15. The class starts at 9:30. All you need to do is bring a mat, some water and enjoy a relaxing hour of movement and mindfulness in nature. No booking required. That's this Sunday from 9:15 at the Alton Public Gardens. And here's Phil Collins now with a nice relaxed song. It's Every Day.

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playing the best of yesterday and today in Alton and the surrounding area. This is Wave Valley Radio. Morning, I'm Dave. Coming up to 10 o'clock, news and sports on the way to take you there. A couple of tunes, including this from Tracy Chapman. It's Fast Car.

0: Sir Keir Starmer's facing a huge challenge today as he fights for his job. Grace McIntosh has more.
1: More than 70 Labour MPs have now called on the Prime Minister to step down, reportedly including his own Home Secretary, Shabana Mahmood. It's despite Sir Keir promising to prove his doubters wrong in a major speech yesterday. And while Catherine West dropped her immediate leadership challenge, many are still calling on him to set out a timetable for his departure. He's said to be weighing up his options as he faces a cabinet meeting this morning.
0: Well, we've now heard this morning that a first government minister has resigned over the matter. Miatta Farnbullis says the Prime Minister should do the right thing. A man's been charged after reports of a fire at a former synagogue in East London last week. 45-year-old Moses Edwards from Wanstead is accused of arson with intent to endanger life. And Green Party leader Zach Polanski has apologised after admitting he may have failed to pay the correct amount of council tax while living on a houseboat in London. From Radio News Hub, I'm Frankie Hersine.
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0: Tottenham Hotspur remain in the relegation scrap, just 2 points ahead of 18th place West Ham after being held to a 1-1 draw against Leeds. Spurs boss Roberto De Zerbi feels the fight to stay up could last until the last minute of the season. Elsewhere, Hull City are on their way to Wembley after beating Millwall in their Championship playoff semi-final second leg. The Tigers had scraped into 6th place on the final day of the regular season, while Millwall had been in automatic promotion contention for most of the campaign. West Ham are to contact referees body the professional game match officials to raise their concerns over the controversial disallowed goal at the end of Sunday's match against Arsenal. Former Premier League referee Chris Foy has backed ref Chris Kavanagh, saying he was right to listen to VAR.
5: When you get a foul on the goalkeeper, moreover, they're going to be disallowed. So really good teamwork, calm, composed. Some people are saying it's the biggest VAR decision in history.
0: And Huddersfield Town boss Liam Manning has left the club by mutual consent. The decision comes 2 months after taking compassionate leave.
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0: A band of cloud and rain moving southeastwards across England and Wales. Some sunny spells in the northwest with some showers though. Cool with some blustery winds in the north with a high of 16 degrees Celsius.
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Lewis Capaldi, Survive on Way Valley Radio. Health on the High Street is back again tomorrow, as it is every Wednesday from 10 till 1 at the Alton Maltings. And tomorrow, the NHS app will be there, Warm Hub, Social Prescribers, the Princess Royal Trust for Carers, Christians Against Poverty, the Ukrainian Group between 12 and 1, and Citizens Advice as well. All there for you. Great free resource every Wednesday, Health on the High Street. At the Alton Maltings, 10 till 1 tomorrow. Remember this? From the Rasmus?

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5: Oh, that's

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Justin Bieber, Love Yourself. 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AltonBeerFestival.org.uk for more information.

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What about that? Madonna, Dear Jesse on Way Valley Radio, 10:30. Time for our two short songs this morning. Starting with this from the Four Tops. It's The Same Old Song.

Today's two short songs from Wave Valley Radio, Something Old, Something New, Miley Cyrus and Dua Lipa with Prisoner, before it, The Four Tops, The Same Old Song. Another two short songs at the same time tomorrow, and I've got a long song for you at 11:30.

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Stevie Wonder part-time lover, it's Wave Valley Radio. On May the 16th, the Hollybourne Theatre welcomes the Vox Beatles for a Beatles tribute night. If you're a big Beatles fan, this is one you're not going to want to miss. So get your tickets fast. 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May the 16th for that one.

two whole hours of songs just like that tonight from 8 with Pip and JB on Rewind to the 80s. There's Duran Duran and Girls on Film. News for 11 on the way, Showbiz 2, then that's our Rewind to the 2000s with three tunes from the decade that gave us this song from Britney.

0: The process for challenging a leader has not been triggered. Sakir Starmer is fighting for his job today. Grace McIntosh has more.
1: Those urging Sakir Starmer to call time on his premiership include his own Home Secretary Shabana Mahmood, who's said to have privately called for an orderly transition of power. Four government aides also stood down yesterday, citing a lack of confidence in the PM. But he does have some supporters, like Defence Secretary John Healey, who feels the government should focus on economic issues rather than turning inwards.
0: A 45-year-old man has been charged with arson after reports of a fire at a former synagogue in East London. Moses Edwards from Wanstead will appear at Westminster Magistrates Court today over the alleged incident, which took place last week. And Greggs is going international, landing at Tenerife South Airport, having last operated shops abroad in Belgium in 2008. Greggs says it's the perfect place to spread its wings overseas. For On Radio News Hub, I'm Frankie Hersine.
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6: UK Eurovision Song Contest entry Look Mum No Computer has said it's been a lot of work to prepare for the competition following the birth of his son. The YouTube star, whose real name is Sam Battle, says if he wasn't taking part in the contest, he would probably be changing his newborn baby's nappy instead. The 37-year-old takes to the stage in Vienna later this week. Singer Dua Lipa is suing electronics giant Samsung for $15 million for allegedly using her image without permission. Lawyers for the Grammy Award-winning star allege the company used a picture of her on packaging on some of its TVs without permission. Actress Hannah Waddingham says her daughter is undoubtedly her greatest achievement because of the challenge of raising her as a single parent. The Ted Lasso star is mother to daughter Kitty and has raised her after splitting from her father. And speaking of motherhood, actress Sienna Miller has welcomed her third child. The Alfie star disclosed the news during an interview to promote her new TV series, but did not reveal the gender of her third child.
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0: A band of cloud and rain moving southeastwards across England and Wales. Some sunny spells in the northwest with some showers, though. Cool with some blustery winds in the north with a high of 16 degrees Celsius.
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Blue, All Rise, Vanessa Carlton, A Thousand Miles, and My Vision by Seal and Jakarta. Today's Rewind to the 2000s from Way Valley Radio. Another set of three from the 2000s with David Way at the same time tomorrow, just after 11 o'clock. Morning, I'm Dave. Hope you're well. I'm here till midday today, playing the tunes in the Alton area. I love Pale Waves. Here they are with Change.

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Little Mix and shout out to my exit Way Valley Radio. Morning. Weather-wise for Alton today then, a decent enough day. Sunny intervals, a moderate breeze, some sunshine about, but there will be some cloudy spells too. Highs of 16 degrees, so a bit milder than it's been of the last couple of days. Tomorrow, sunshine and showers, highs of 14. And then Thursday and Friday, much the same. Sunshine and showers and a gentle breeze, the order of the day. So the archetypal mixed bag, I would say. But not a washout by any means. Here's Damien Rice now and Cannonball.

Alex Warren and Jelly Roll with Bloodline on Way Valley Radio. The Alton Walking Festival continues. Tomorrow's highlights are a 10-mile walk from Four Marks to Alton, a 1.5-mile Alton Civil War walk. 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Places still available for those walks. So head to the Alton Walking Festival website and find out more. You know, right then, what's the time? 11:30. That means it's long song time. We do this every weekday morning at this sort of time. Play a long song. Opportunity to put your feet up and enjoy 6 minutes of class from Michael Jackson.

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1: Nice parking, Sam. 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

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Looking ahead to tonight at 8 o'clock, the Acoustic Cafe with Brian Player, always a good listen. 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

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Just time for me to tell you about the Spring Garden Fair at the Alton Public Gardens this Saturday, 10 till 3, filled with a variety of stalls, plant stalls. There's a seedling swap, craft sellers and activities for all, and live music too to enjoy. So it's going to be a good afternoon this. 10 till 3, so morning and afternoon. Spring Garden Fair at the Public Gardens in Alton. That's it from me. I'm Dave Trumper, back again on Monday morning from 9. Do join me if you can. David Way's back in this slot tomorrow. And the afternoon rewind is up next. Have a good rest of your day. I'll leave you with Travis.

0: Keir Starmer is defying mounting calls for him to quit. He's told a meeting of his cabinet that the country expects him to get on with governing. Frankie Hairsine has more.
1: The Prime Minister's facing one of the biggest challenges to his leadership, with multiple Labour MPs calling for him to resign. Mr Keir Starmer has told his cabinet that the Labour Party has a process for challenging a leader, and that has not been triggered. He insists he will continue governing. Those urging Sir Keir Starmer to

0: little time on his premiership include his own Home Secretary Shabana Mahmood, who's said to have privately called for an orderly transition of power. But he does have some supporters, like Cabinet Minister Steve Reid. He's urged Labour colleagues to back Keir Starmer.
1: A new way to detect the onset of heart and kidney disease far earlier has been discovered by scientists. The findings offer a completely new way to detect and monitor vascular disease. And as we gear up for the Eurovision final, Graham Norton says the UK's entry is a really great choice, who's going to defy expectations. That's the latest from Radio News Hub. I'm Tanita Sims.
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1: A band of cloudy rain is moving southeastwards across England and Wales. Some sunnier spells in the northwest with some showers though. Highs of 16 degrees Celsius.
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0: Prime Minister insists he will keep governing. It comes as he faces a fight for his job, with many within his own party calling for his resignation. Frankie Hairsine has more.
1: The Prime Minister's facing one of the biggest challenges to his leadership, with multiple Labour MPs calling for him to resign. But Sir Keir Starmer has told his cabinet that the Labour Party has a process for challenging a leader, and that has not been triggered. Those urging Sir Keir Starmer to call time on his premiership include his own Home Secretary Shabana Mahmood.
0: Meanwhile, cabinet ministers came out of their meeting backing Sir Keir Starmer. Four senior ministers spoke out in support of him. More than 6,000 severely obese children in England have sought help from specialist weight management clinics in just 3 years. That's including more than 400 under the age of four. And sweeping changes to the way driving tests are booked have come into force today. The Driver and Vehicle Standards Agency say that the changes mean that learners are now firmly in control of their own bookings. That's the latest from Radio News Hub. I'm Tanita Sims.
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0: A band of cloudy rain is moving southeastwards across England and Wales. Some sunnier spells in the northwest with some showers, though. Highs of 16 degrees Celsius.
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0: According to reports, Safeguarding Minister Jess Phillips has resigned from government. She says whilst Keir Starmer was a good man, that is not enough. But the Prime Minister insists he will keep governing. It comes as he faces a fight for his job, with many within his own party calling for his resignation. Lisa Darville has more.
1: The Prime Minister's facing one of the biggest challenges to his leadership, with multiple Labour MPs calling for him to resign. Housing, Communities and Local Government Minister Miatta Farn-Buller has resigned over the matter, saying the Prime Minister should do the right thing. But Sir Keir Starmer has told his cabinet that the Labour Party has a process for challenging a leader, and that has not been triggered.
0: Meanwhile, cabinet ministers came out of their meeting backing Sir Keir Starmer. And as we gear up for the Eurovision final, Graham Norton says the UK's entry is a really great choice. Who's going to defy expectations? That's the latest from Radio News Hub. I'm Tanita Sims.
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1: A band of cloudy rain is moving southeastwards across England and Wales. Some sunnier spells in the northwest with some showers though. Highs of 16 degrees Celsius.

and open your hearts at Waverley Radio 101.1 FM. And this is Rick Davies back on your radio after a bit of a break. Hope you're doing all right today. Let's have a look at our local weather forecast for the Alton area. Today, we have some light rain showers around, sunshine and showers, pretty much April weather in May. Today, been quite chilly of late, hasn't it, as well? I even had to put the heating on last night. Today, slightly warmer. We expect 15 degrees with the winds turning a little bit away from the north, 5 degrees overnight. Wednesday, sunshine and showers as well, 13 degrees. Similar picture for Thursday, a lot more rain around on Friday, light rain. Still a bit breezy at 14. Weekend changeable as well with sunshine and showers. Temperatures a little bit higher, 15 to 16 degrees, and certainly higher overnight. That's your outlook. We continue with more music, better variety for the Alton area. 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
1: That's Sophie Ellis-Bextor. She's crying at the discotheque at Waverley Radio. It is Tuesday, May 12th, International Nurses Day today. And from our celebrity birthday file, actors Rami Malek, 45, Emilio Estevez, 64. He, of course, is brother to Charlie Sheen. His dad is Martin Sheen. We've got Ving Rhames, 67. He was in the Mission Impossible movies alongside Tom Cruise. Pam St. Clement, she's 84 today. Pat Butcher from EastEnders. Susan Hampshire, the veteran actress, is 89. And from the music world, we have Steve Winwood. He has been in Spencer Davis Group, Traffic, and he had some hits in his solo name as well, including this one from 1982. This is Valerie. At Waverley Radio, 101.1 FM, online at waverleyradio.uk.

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2: Animals can't speak to drivers, but if they could, they would be asking us, telling us by the sounds of it, to put our litter and fruit waste in the bin. Because roadside litter kills an estimated 3 million animals every year. No wonder they sound miffed. So let's lend them a paw. Let's take our rubbish with us and bin it properly. National Highways. And what's that? They said thanks very much.
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that song got to number four in the UK charts back in 2013 for Drake and Hold On, We're Going Home. It's Rick Davies keeping you company. 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

That's Heart and Alone from Wave Valley Radio. Let's take an item now from our diary. We are in the Walking Festival month of May. It's the 14th year of the event, and this year they have a special five-day programme planned for the May half-term week, plus also accessible walks for wheelchair users and pushchairs, all part of the month of May, the 14th year of the Alton Walking Festival. Check out more information from the Town Council website, which is alton.gov.uk. Yeah.

Pet Shop Boys, left to my own devices, they have been celebrating 40 years since the release of their first album, and they did a five-night residency in London's Electric Ballroom last month. They'll also be on tour around Europe at various festivals, including in the UK at the Lytham Festival up near Blackpool on Saturday, July the 4th. This is Rick Keepney Company with The Jam and The Bitterest Pill I've Ever Had to Swallow.

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Alexander O'Neill criticised. So this is Rick Davies keeping you company for your Tuesday afternoon. Thanks for choosing your local radio station today. I'll be back after the 3 o'clock news. Music lined up in the next hour from Joe Jackson and En Vogue. That kicks off hour two of the show today. Yay!

0: Three ministers have resigned from government as Keir Starmer faces pressure to resign after last week's local election results. Ollie Hughes has more.
1: The victims minister, Alex Davies-Jones, is the latest to have resigned from government. That follows the safeguarding minister, Jess Phillips, resigning. She says whilst Keir Starmer was a good man, that is not enough. At least 81 out of Labour's 403 MPs have now demanded Keir's departure. But Keir told his cabinet he would continue governing. Several senior ministers emerged from the meeting rallying around him.
0: Sweeping changes to the way driving tests are booked have come into force. Under the new rules, it means that driving instructors won't be able to make bookings on behalf of their students. A music streaming app, Spotify, has released a time capsule-like feature for listeners to view their entire music history. The feature, Spotify 20-Year Party of the Years, was launched to mark the app's 20th anniversary. That's the latest from Radio News Hub. I'm Tanita Sims.
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3: 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Former police officer Steve Hartman has more.
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0: A band of cloudy rain is moving southeastwards across England and Wales. Some sunnier spells in the northwest with some showers, though. Highs of 16 degrees Celsius.
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Alton's weather. It's a week of sunshine and showers. April weather in May, but getting milder as the week progresses, certainly a little bit anyway, overnight. We've had highs of 15 today, low tonight at 5. Tomorrow, similar picture, 13 by day, 5 overnight. And sunshine and showers for tomorrow. Thursday, Friday, a little bit more rain around at 14 degrees. Weekend, changeable sunshine and showers, 15 to 16 degrees, 7 to 8 degrees overnight. We continue with Moloko. 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More music, better variety for Alton 4 Marks. You'll be Waverly Radio.

Travis, Nina's song at Waverley Radio. Tuesday, May the 12th, it's Florence Nightingale's birthday today, born this day, 1820. Also on this day, 1890, the first official county championship cricket match. Yorkshire beat Gloucestershire by 8 wickets. On this day, 1926, the Trade Union Congress, TUC, called off the general strike that had brought the nation to a standstill for 9 days. 1937, coronation of King George VI. 1945, publication of the first Thomas the Tank Engine series. 1967, go-ahead from the government to convert Stansted into an international airport. And in 1969, the minimum voting age in Britain was lowered from 21 to 18. This is The Clash and Rock the Casbah.

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1: This is Way Valley Radio.

That's closer from Chainsmokers. Quick look at traffic and travel for the Alton area. No reported problems on our main routes. All looking good. We've got some minor roadworks on the A31 between Fourmarks and Ropley. On the B3004 on the outskirts of Alton. Lenton Street in Alton has some roadworks. And there's a partial closure of Medstead Road in Beach currently as well. Train-wise, all runs to time. Your next two departures, 15:44 and 16:15, up to London Waterloo. We continue with Sugar Babes and Shape at Waverley Radio with a little bit of help from Sting.

great tune from Ronan Keating, Roller Coaster, Life Is. And let's take another item from our diary. Gilbert's Garden Heritage Day is tomorrow, between 10:30 and 3:30 at Gilbert White's house. That's in the centre of Selborne. You can see familiar and not so familiar garden tools from the past being used in the garden at Gilbert White's house, as well as gardeners in the costume of the 18th century. The event is free with your garden admission price. So more information from the website, which is gilbertwhiteshouse.org.uk. That is tomorrow. Gilbert's Garden Heritage Gardening Day, taking place between 10:30 and 3:30 at Gilbert White's house. You'll find them in the centre of Selborne. This is Queen and Under Pressure.

Gee. Mark Stanley's here for your home time show from 4. We've got 70s music non-stop from 7, and then the Acoustic Cafe. Folk and acoustic music with Brian Player and his ever-growing team. They're here from 8 o'clock this evening. That's what's in store for you. 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

0: Shock 100 Fantastic Day. They will be performing at Guildfest 2026 in Stoke Park, Guildford, on Sunday, July the 5th, alongside the likes of the Proclaimers, Sophie Ellis-Bextor, Cooler Shake and Kid Creole and the Coconuts. This is Rick Davies, keeping you company, back with you Tuesday and Friday between 2 and 4. Thanks very much for your company today. I'll see you Friday. Stand by for Mark Stanley. He's next. This is ELO and Telephone Line. More music, better variety. For Alton and for Four Marks.
1: Hello. How are you? Have you been alright?

0: Three ministers have resigned from government as Keir Starmer faces pressure to resign after last week's local election results. Ollie Hughes has more.
1: The victims' minister, Alex Davies-Jones, is the latest to have resigned from government. That follows the safeguarding minister, Jess Phillips, resigning. She says whilst Keir Starmer was a good man, that is not enough. At least 81 out of Labour's 403 MPs have now demanded Keir's departure. But Keir told his cabinet he would continue governing. Several senior ministers emerged from the meeting rallying around him.
0: Sweeping changes to the way driving tests are booked have come into force. Under the new rules, it means that driving instructors won't be able to make bookings on behalf of their students. A music streaming app, Spotify, has released a time capsule-like feature for listeners to view their entire music history. The feature, Spotify 20-Year Party of the Years, was launched to mark the app's 20th anniversary. That's the latest from Radio News Hub. I'm Tanita Sims.
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3: 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Former police officer Steve Hartman has more.
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5: Patchy rain will clear from southeast England, chilly with clear periods in the south this evening. However, there will be blustery showers in the northwest, a low of 6 degrees Celsius. This

Calvin Harris with all the equipment and Sam Smith providing the vocals. Sway Valley Radio playing the best of yesterday and today on Tuesday afternoon. Have to say, huge thank you, Rick Davis. So good to hear you back on the radio. Rick will return on Friday afternoon from 2 o'clock only on Sway Valley Radio. Now, between now and 7 o'clock, it's me, Mark Stanley, for Home Times. Good to have your company. Jackie Graham and Dua Lipa, plus two Allisons up next. Goldfrapp in a couple of minutes. After Moye to Ulton's weather for you.

Your voice in Alton and across North East Hampshire. It's Wave Valley Radio on Tuesday afternoon. Cloudy with some light rain around from time to time. 15 degrees in Hollybourne. Currently drying up later with the chance of some sunnier spells before dusk and staying dry overnight. Less cold too with lows of 6 degrees, which is much better news, particularly if you're planting out tender plants like beans or lettuce, like I am. So, frost-free tonight, bright start tomorrow, but there's rain around on and off at almost any point during the day. Mainly light rain, but rain nonetheless, and breezier too. Highs tomorrow of 13 degrees. Now, I will bring you not only some great tunes, including from Dua Lipa, who we talked about yesterday in the business news, but I'll bring you today's business, finance and economics news. There is plenty of it, and I'll do that for you after this from Jackie Brown.

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El Dua Lipa on Wave Valley Radio. So we talked about her yesterday. She featured in our business news because she's suing Samsung for misuse of her image or unauthorized use of her image on boxes of TVs. Well, today's financial, business and economics news take on a totally different tone. We'll start with the UK, where Keir Starmer's under more pressure, yet more resignations in the government, and financial markets dislike uncertainty. And that is especially true of the bond market, where the turmoil at the heart of the government and the lack of certainty around Keir Starmer. UK government bond yields fell sharply today, which means that the yield or interest that the government has to pay on its debt has increased. Bond yields are now at their highest levels since the financial crisis of 2008, with 10-year bonds hitting 5.13% earlier today, higher still for 30-year bonds at 5.8%. Now, this all sounds a bit esoteric, but it matters because it means the cost of servicing government borrowing has gone up, and there's a potential knock-on effect to things like mortgage rates as well. It's happening because the market fears that a different prime minister, for example, Angela Rayner, Andy Burnham or Wes Streeting, others I'm sure will come into the frame, would spend and borrow more. The government is already spending £1 in every 10 of all government spending on servicing existing borrowing costs. Worth thinking about that. Elsewhere, the state of Texas is suing Netflix over claims that data belonging to children and adults in the Lone Star State was collected without their consent. They also say it's been using addictive design to keep them hooked. Attorney General Ken Paxton has accused Netflix of spying on citizens, monetizing their data to the tune of billions of dollars. When you watch Netflix, Netflix watches you. That is a great quote, and that is direct from the Texas prosecutor. This move follows the California lawsuit a few months ago against Meta and YouTube, and that could have opened the doors to similar actions. Netflix, of course, rejects the claim and says it will challenge them in court. Finally today, eBay is under attack from an unsolicited bid for the business. Video games retailer GameStop has submitted a proposal to buy eBay for $56 billion. eBay says that this is neither credible nor attractive. GameStop has built up a holding in eBay with a 5% stake, but GameStop is a much smaller company with a market value of around $10 billion. eBay is roughly five times that. The rejection of the offer could lead to a hostile bid, so we'll watch that story in the coming weeks. Those are your top business stories. Right now, there is a business news update for you after the news at 5, and of course, we'll keep you on top of all the stuff as it's emerging around the Prime Minister. Jess Phillips resigning earlier on today, piling more pressure on the Prime Minister, who was insisting earlier on today that he is not going anywhere. Anyway, back to the music. Sweetbox, Anything's Gonna Be Alright. Everything.

Big Area from the Big Decade, then Jericho from the 1980s on Wave Valley Radio in Alton and across North East Hampshire. Now, are you a gardener? And do you find, as I frequently do, that you grow too many of one thing because you plant the seeds, you're not sure how many come up, so you've got too many tomatoes, but not enough beans? Is that what you find? Well, got some news for you, because there is the Spring Garden Fair coming up in Alton in the public gardens this Saturday, giving you the opportunity to do some swapping. Tell you more about that after this from Aha.

hadn't heard that in such a long time. Atomic Kitten and Hole Again on Wave Valley Radio, playing the best of yesterday and today. So as I was mentioning earlier on, it's the Spring Garden Fair in the Public Gardens in Alton this Saturday from 10 o'clock in the morning through till 3 o'clock in the afternoon. Lots of garden-focused stuff, plus, of course, and this is what I was alluding to earlier, there is the Alfie Seedling Swap, as well as locally grown charity plant sale, much, much more as well. Full details, alton.gov.uk. But the idea of the seedling swap is you turn up with some stuff that you've grown too much of and you go and choose something else that maybe you need instead. It is just the most organic and user-friendly way to expand all the stuff that is in your garden. And go and take advantage of it this weekend in the public gardens on Saturday. It's Wave Valley Radio, back to the music. Alison Limerick now.

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song. Goo Goo Dolls and Iris on Wave Valley Radio have got a full news update to bring you up to date with everything that's been happening politically. It's not all about Keir Starmer and the Labour Party, but Zach Polanski is under pressure as well as he admits that he might have failed to pay the correct amount of council tax. Those stories are more. Oh, by the way, Bonnie Tyler stable in a Portuguese hospital following emergency surgery. More on the news at 5, which is coming up on the hour, and more music between now and then. Genesis, Can't Dance, Sway Valley Radio.

somewhat autobiographical. I never could. Always stayed behind rather than in front of the decks. It's Wave Valley Radio playing the best of yesterday and today. If we're quick, we can squeeze in a couple more tunes. Mina Akabe now, it's Wave Valley Radio.

0: More than 100 Labour MPs have signed a statement backing the Prime Minister. In a day of ministerial resignations and calls for the PM to quit, Sir Keir Starmer has finally received a welcome boost to his popularity. At this morning's Cabinet, he's vowed he's going nowhere, and Business Secretary Peter Carl says there was no talk of leadership challenges and it's on with governing.
1: Nothing has been triggered. I'm about to go off to Brussels to continue working with Brussels to deepen a relationship, to benefit Britain. We are working hard on the big issues that facing the country, and Keir is showing really steadfast leadership.
0: The political uncertainties had an effect on the market. The pound is down against the dollar, the FTSE 100 has fallen, and UK long-term borrowing costs have surged to a fresh 28-year high. The hantavirus outbreak is contained and unlikely to get bigger. That's according to officials at the World Health Organization. And Welsh singing star Bonnie Tyler is now in a stable condition in a Portuguese hospital. That's the latest from Radio News Hub. I'm David Hall.
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5: Airlines have increased the number of flight cancellations for May. It's amid high jet fuel prices and fears of shortages. Aviation analytics company Cirium says airlines have axed 296 departures from UK airports this month. That's equivalent to 0.75% of the total. That is up from 120 cancellations 6 days ago. Next, UK long-term borrowing costs have surged to a fresh 28-year high. The pound was also weakened. It comes as the Prime Minister Sir Keir Starmer's leadership comes under increasing pressure. The yield on 30-year UK government bonds, also known as gilts, jumped as much as 13 basis points. And lending giant Lloyds is launching a new low deposit mortgage. It could help first-time buyers get on the property ladder with a deposit as low as £5,000. The new product is aimed primarily at renters who are already coping with

0: significant regular housing costs, but who may not have financial support?
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3: Patchy rain will clear from southeast England, chilly with clear periods in the south this evening. However, there will be blustery showers in the northwest. A low of 6 degrees Celsius.

Diana King, Shy Guy on Moy Valley Radio. We'll have another business update for you in around about an hour's time. But before that, showbiz, the sport, and the best music on your radio by far. Alton's weather to come for you very, very soon after Jess Glynn and Sabrina Carpenter on Moy Valley Radio.

Sway Valley Radio's home time on Tuesday afternoon. Whatever it is that you're doing, whether you're driving, cycling, walking, or just relaxing at home, maybe getting the tea ready, whatever it is, you are very welcome. It is good to have your company, and thank you for choosing Alton's number one for local news and information. Let's have a quick check of Alton's weather. Cloudy with some light rain around from time to time. 15 degrees it is in Alton right now. Drying up later with the chance of some sunnier spells before dusk. Staying dry overnight. Less cold too, which would be good news. Lows tonight 6 degrees, so frost-free start tomorrow. Brighter to start with, but then there is more rain around on and off at almost any point during the day. It's mainly light rain, but it is rain nonetheless, and it's going to be breezier too. Highs tomorrow of 3 degrees. Latest showbiz news to come, plus music from Beyonce alongside Miley Cyrus after this from Smokey Robinson and the Miracles. 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
8: Tonight is the first Eurovision semi-final. Dave Goodman is the competition's head of communications.
9: What is great about the Eurovision Song Contest is it is a way for artists and nations to sort of celebrate their culture and to bring music to the world that they otherwise might not hear.
8: The big finale is this weekend. A drama based on the murder of TV executive Gargandeep Singh has been announced. The killing is the subject of a new upcoming drama titled Vengeance, Murder on the Heath, which draws on police interviews, text messages, court documents and original interviews. And Zoe Ball says she's been dealing with grief and rejection after she missed out on the hosting job for Strictly Come Dancing. The TV presenter who previously hosted Strictly spin-off It Takes Two was previously thought to be among the front runners to replace Tess Daly and Claudia Winkleman in the ballroom, but she's now revealed she didn't get the job.
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Beyonce and Miley Cyrus together on My Valley Radio, playing the best of yesterday and today. Are you enjoying the Alton Walking Festival this year? So many good walks. There's been a lot added to the programme, several most days. Tomorrow, there are, four different walks, including an evening walk around Chawton. All of the walks currently have availability, so I suggest that you go to the Walk Alton website. You can find a link on the Way Valley Radio Facebook page and go and register for one of those walks. As I speak, 15 places left on the Chawton evening walk tomorrow evening at 6:45. But if you were planning to take part in the Walk 38 Stop and Look 1 mile walk, navigating streets without sight, unfortunately, that walk on Thursday lunchtime has been cancelled. Do check all the details on the Walk Alton website. Mark Morrison on the way next after One Hit Wonders 10 sharp. This is you. 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

Mark Morrison, Return of the Mac, Conway Valley Radio, playing the best of yesterday and today, Nilton and across North East Hampshire. Sports update coming for you very, very soon. Southampton FC in trouble over spying claims. They've asked for more time. And we know that the relegation battle in the Premier League is down to just two clubs after yet more extraordinary results again last night. That, plus the rest of the sports news coming up for you shortly, plus a fabulous retro tune from The Who. Get your words out, Mark. Luther Vandross, and this from Chaka Khan on Wave Valley Radio.

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6: There's more Championship semi-final playoff action tonight. Southampton are taking on Middlesbrough. It's currently 0-0 on aggregate. The winners will face Hull City in the final on Saturday. They beat Millwall last night. Hull forward Joe Gellhart says they're up for the game.
7: Yeah, they're great teams as well. I think it's going to be a very different game to the Millwall game. You know, different ways of playing. But yeah, we'll watch hard analysis and we'll put a plan together and try and win.
6: James Maddison is ready to get straight down to business after a lengthy layoff and help Tottenham finish a season to forget with Premier League safety. Maddison made his first competitive appearance in 12 months after a serious knee injury during the latter stages of Spurs' 1-1 draw at home to Leeds. And Jake Paul has cast doubts on whether he will ever fight again following the injuries he sustained during his loss to British heavyweight Anthony Joshua last December.
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Stay tuned, we'll tell you more about that. I'm also going to give you the clues that you need for the After Six song very, very soon. Can you remember all the way back to 2013 what some of the big hits were? I'll tell you all about it after this from The Police.

somehow seems appropriate on a relatively cloudy afternoon. Police, Invisible Sun on Wave Valley Radio, playing the best of yesterday and today. Right, after six song today, it's from New Zealand singer-songwriter Lorde, released in 2013. She wrote it while still at school, apparently during her break in about half an hour. She's interested in aristocracy, especially former British monarchs like Henry VIII, but also Marie Antoinette. And that, along with a photo of a Kansas City baseball player, inspired the song and the title. It was a huge hit around the world and a number one in the UK. What's the song? Find out after six.

Ian Shorten, Binstead and 4 Marks playing the best of yesterday and today. It's Sway Valley Radio. It's Tuesday afternoon's home time news update for you coming up soon as UK borrowing costs hit an 18-year high. All the resignations that have taken place in the government, including Jess Phillips and the pressure on Keir Starmer. But the good news is apparently there is no sign of a further outbreak of hantavirus, according to the UN Health Agency. All those stories and more in the news, which is coming up next on Wave Valley Radio after Coldplay.

0: Should the Prime Minister resign? Where's Ginny? Do you want the job or not?
1: Lots of shouting outside Downing Street, but the Prime Minister holds on. Despite numerous ministers quitting, Sir Keir Starmer has received a boost after more than 100 Labour MPs backed him to stay. In Cabinet, he's told ministers he's going nowhere. Secretary of State for Science, Innovation and Technology, Liz Kendall, was at the meeting.
2: The Prime Minister talked about the challenges we face as a country, the crisis in the Middle East, the impact on the cost of living here, and that this government will do what we were elected to do, which is serve the British people.
1: Meanwhile, the row over who should lead the country is having a knock-on effect on the financial markets. Health officials are insisting the hantavirus outbreak is contained and unlikely to get bigger. Airlines have increased the number of flight cancellations for May due to high jet fuel prices. And Zoe Ball has confirmed she will not be one of the new presenters of Strictly Come Dancing. That's the latest from Radio News Hub. I'm David Hall.
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7: Airlines have increased the number of flight cancellations for May. It's amid high jet fuel prices and fears of shortages. Aviation analytics company Cirium says airlines have axed 296 departures from UK airports this month. That's equivalent to 0.75% of the total. That is up from 120 cancellations 6 days ago. Next, UK long-term borrowing costs have surged to a fresh 28-year high. The pound was also weakened. It comes as the Prime Minister Sir Keir Starmer's leadership comes under increasing pressure. The yield on 30-year UK government bonds, also known as gilts, jumped as much as 13 basis points. And lending giant Lloyds is launching a new low-deposit mortgage. It could help first-time buyers get on the property ladder with a deposit as low as £5,000. The new product is aimed primarily at renters who are already coping with significant regular housing costs, but who may not have financial support.
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1: Cloud and patchy rain will clear this evening. However, blustery showers in the northwest will become increasingly widespread overnight, some heavy and possibly thundery. A low of 6 degrees Celsius.

Belinda Carlisle, We Want the Same Thing, apparently, on Way Valley Radio, playing the best of yesterday and today, Tuesday afternoon's home time. After six song today was Lord and Royals. That was the name of the song we were looking for. Kansas City, by the way, their baseball team are called the Kansas City Royals. That would have been a giveaway, if only you had known. Right, OMD, Robbie Williams, Sade, and The Weeknd, all lined up, ready to play before seven. Showbiz news follows shortly after this from the Bee Gees on Way Valley Radio.

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8: Tonight is the first Eurovision semi-final. Dave Goodman is the competition's head of communications.
9: What is great about the Eurovision Song Contest is it is a way for artists and nations to sort of celebrate their culture and to bring music to the world that they otherwise might not hear.
8: The big finale is this weekend. A drama based on the murder of TV executive Gargandeep Singh has been announced. The killing is the subject of a new upcoming drama titled Vengeance, Murder on the Heath, which draws on police interviews, text messages, court documents and original interviews. And Zoe Ball says she's been dealing with grief and rejection after she missed out on the hosting job for Strictly Come Dancing. The TV presenter, who previously hosted Strictly spin-off It Takes Two, was previously thought to be among the front runners to replace Tess Daly and Claudia Winkleman in the ballroom, but she's now revealed she didn't get the job.
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All of a sudden, it's 2020 all over again. The weekend and blinding lights on Wave Valley Radio. Cloudy with some light rain around from time to time. 15 degrees is what we currently have in Chiltern. Drying up later with the chance of some sunnier spells before dusk. And staying dry overnight. Less cold as well, which is good news. Lows of 6 degrees overnight. So it's a frost-free and bright start first thing tomorrow. But there's rain around on and off at almost any point during the day. Mainly light, but rainy all the same, breezier too, and highs of 13 degrees. Final sports news update on the way. Music-wise, Snow Patrol, Mariah Carey, and this from Fleetwood Mac.

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5: There's more Championship semi-final playoff action tonight. Southampton are taking on Middlesbrough. It's currently 0-0 on aggregate. The winners will face Hull City in the final on Saturday. They beat Millwall last night. Hull forward Joe Gelhardt says they're up for the game.
6: Yeah, they're great teams as well. I think it's going to be a very different game to the Millwall game. You know, different ways of playing. But yeah, we'll watch our analysis and we'll put a plan together and try and win.
5: James Maddison is ready to get straight down to business after a lengthy layoff and help Tottenham finish a season to forget with Premier League safety. Maddison made his first competitive appearance in 12 months after a serious knee injury during the latter stages of Spurs' 1-1 draw at home to Leeds. And Jake Paul has cast doubts on whether he will ever fight again following the injuries he sustained during his loss to British heavyweight Anthony Joshua last December.
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It's home time on Wave Valley Radio on Tuesday afternoon. It's an exciting time for us here at Wave Valley Radio, by the way. We'd love you to be involved if you have the time to spare. We're all volunteers, as you can probably tell. But we would love to hear from you if you could help us out in a number of different ways. 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

Gracie Abrams, that's so true on Wave Valley Radio. Now, as it's Tuesday, that means from 7 o'clock, it is all about the 1970s. So to get you in the mood, here's one from 75. It's the Eagles. It's Lion Eyes on Wave Valley Radio.

That's wonderful, isn't it? The Eagles and Lying Eyes on Wave Valley Radio, playing the best of yesterday and today. News update for you. You need to stay on top of everything that's happening politically. So much happening every hour or so. There's a new development, so the news update coming up for you soon. Then it's all about the 70s and then the Acoustic Cafe from 8. Music-wise, after the news, Frida Payne, Detroit Spinners, Rose Royce and Carly Simon. I'll be back tomorrow from 4. Have a great evening.

0: Should the Prime Minister resign? Where's Ginning? Do you want the job or not?
1: Lots of shouting outside Downing Street, but the Prime Minister holds on. Despite numerous ministers quitting, Sir Keir Starmer has received a boost after more than 100 Labour MPs backed him to stay. In Cabinet, he's told ministers he's going nowhere. Secretary of State for Science, Innovation and Technology, Liz Kendall, was at the meeting.
2: The Prime Minister talked about the challenges we face as a country, the crisis in the Middle East, the impact on the cost of living here, and that this government will do what we were elected to do, which is serve the British people.
1: Meanwhile, the row over who should lead the country is having a knock-on effect on the financial markets. Health officials are insisting the hantavirus outbreak is contained and unlikely to get bigger. Airlines have increased the number of flight cancellations for May due to high jet fuel prices. And Zoe Ball has confirmed she will not be one of the new presenters of Strictly Come Dancing. That's the latest from Radio News Hub. I'm David Hall.
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1: Cloud and patchy rain will clear this evening. However, blustery showers in the northwest will become increasingly widespread overnight, some heavy and possibly thundery. A low of 6 degrees Celsius.
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3: Hi, attention, third time lucky for my old record club on Wave Valley Radio. Still contains a birthday file where we mention and play tracks from artists and musicians with birthdays during the week. The Steve Bishop oldie is something obscure, retrieved from my own collection. Stalled at 2 features a couple of songs that just missed out on the coveted UK number one slot. I play something nice from the 90s. It's in a 2-hour package that concentrates on that golden late 50s to late 80s music period. 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
2: There are two types of drive you can have on the motorway. One that feels like this. Or one that feels... like this. The difference is just a few little changes. Like giving more space to the car in front, or not hogging the middle lane. Because being a little more considerate on the road actually reduces congestion and collisions, which transforms everyone's journey. So we all feel a little less and a lot more. National Highways.
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0: Wes Streeting is to meet the Prime Minister in Downing Street tomorrow to discuss the current turbulence in government. A number of the Health Secretary's supporters have resigned this week. Tom Cagill, senior lecturer at Nottingham Trent University, says it's clear Sir Keir will eventually need to go.
1: What they're trying to do currently is to try and to dislodge him through kind of pressure. Reflecting on it in a couple of days, I imagine they will get their wish in terms of a timetabled departure at some point over the course of the summer, if not the autumn.
0: The row over who should lead the country's having a knock-on effect on the financial markets. The FTSE 100 closed 4 points lower and the pound also fell against the dollar. A man's been shot dead by police after a standoff in Bedford. Police negotiators tried to engage with a man in his 40s who'd barricaded himself inside a property, but he presented a weapon and specialist armed officers fired. And Zoe Ball has confirmed she will not be one of the new presenters of Strictly Come Dancing. That's the latest from Radio News Hub. I'm David Hall.
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1: Hello, everybody.
2: Hello.
0: We've got Jane with us and Robert with us. We don't have Lynn, so we're a bit, it's a bit quiet in here.
2: I thought I'd gone deaf.
0: Yeah. But what we do have...
2: Love you, Lynn.
0: Yeah, what we do have is we've got Celia Barrett with us, who's going to perform some songs for us. Well done, Celia. Well done. We look forward to that. So we've got quite a variety this evening. We're going to be talking to various people online. So we're going to be challenging the technology.
2: Oh, yeah. It's going to test you, right, tonight. Yeah. But bear with us, folks.
0: Bear with us.
2: Yeah. We got some congratulations to send out as well from our other co-host.
0: Yeah.
2: Who's
0: yeah,
2: just indeed. Spending too much time abroad these days. But, yeah.
0: She's going to have one grandchild one end of the world and another grandchild the other end.
2: Yeah. So, they can communicate.
0: Yeah, and I think she's coming back in a few weeks, three weeks.
2: I think she might be even be with us.
0: That's Barbara we're talking about, by the way.
2: We are.
0: Okay, let's start off with Neil Young.

0: There we are, Alan, the Wayfaring Stranger.
1: I did enjoy that. I love Neil Young.
0: It's quite a catchy tune, isn't it?
1: Yeah, we were just talking about who wrote that. Was it the Neil Young one?
0: No, it's a Neil Young song, I think. It is. Yeah, but lots of people have done it. Have you done that one, Celia?
2: No. Not yet.
0: Now you've heard it.
1: Yeah, she was singing along to it, I'll tell you.
2: I've heard the Eva Cassidy version.
0: Right. Yeah. Some songs.
2: Really good.
0: Some songs get covered by so many people, you don't actually know who did them originally, do you?
1: That's all you need, isn't it? One song that will be covered by lots and lots of people.
0: Mm. You get lots of money that way.
1: You do.
0: All right.
1: Yeah. That's how Dolly Parton made her millions.
0: Right.
1: By people playing her songs.
0: Yeah. So the writer is the key beneficiary is from writing the song, not people performing it.
1: Well, I believe so. I think that if you write a great song and it gets covered by lots of people, it brings in a lot more money.
0: Right, okay.
1: Yeah.
0: Okay, well, better get writing.
1: I'm working on it. Celia's got a few for us tonight, you never know.
0: Yeah,
2: could
0: well.
2: Someone listening.
1: And it's like we always talk about on this show, is if you could write one song that gets picked up by a TV channel and it's used on, you know, a programme. Millions of people hear it.
0: Yeah.
1: And then they look you up and then it's like...
0: I do wonder whether there are some mixed blessings on that score, because sometimes people get, you know, one song and then that's all anybody remembers them for is the one song. And they might write lots of other really good songs, but they just get labelled with this one.
1: Yeah, but I think that's what drags people to go and watch people live, isn't it? Well, they know that song. It might be the only one on that album or whatever that they've written that people really love. But they'll pay tickets to go and see them live.
0: I always think of Al Stewart in that category, because I think if you walk down the Alton High Street and you mention Al Stewart, they'd immediately think of Year of the Cat if they think of anything of his.
1: Yeah.
0: And yet he wrote acres of really good stuff, bought out countless albums, and has a very, very strong following.
1: Yeah.
0: So there we are.
1: But everybody has a good album that's remembered, isn't it?
0: Yeah. Celia, let's talk about you. Where you say you've come all the way over from Basingstoke, and you're a singer-songwriter.
2: I am, yes.
0: And how long have you been doing that?
2: I think I wrote my first song when I was 7.
1: Mm.
2: And it was called Once Upon a Time There Was a Donkey.
0: Ah, that sounds lovely. Do you still sing that?
2: No. And I'm not going to sing it tonight.
0: Right. Well, that's a good starting point for you, Al.
1: Yeah, I could write one about a donkey.
0: Now, have you been to see The Ha yet?
1: I did. Did I not mention that last time I was here sitting here?
0: Well, you mentioned it. Mentioned it. A lot, actually.
1: That was good.
0: I think you were going, you hadn't been.
1: Oh, well, it was absolutely phenomenal. That was at the railway at Winchester.
0: Right.
1: And it's one of those, it's a strange venue. If you sell loads of tickets, there's nowhere to sit. But they had seats out, so The Heart are still looking to sell those tickets, because there was about 60 people there, but it was all seated.
0: Right.
1: So it's a good sized venue.
0: Yeah.
1: But what a performance. You know, you were immersed in this incredible talent. Four amazing talent. The Baron player is just a talent on its own. Molly the singer is just unique. And obviously Adam and Murray are just incredible musicians anyway. But they put every single tune, every single song, they put 150%. I mean, they were exhausted after every song. They put that much energy in it, and the lighting and the effects that they use just took you to another place, and they gained an awful lot of fans, I think, wherever they go. And I think the tour's going really well.
0: Good.
1: For them.
0: Brilliant.
1: Katie Whitehouse was there. It was nice to catch up with Katie again. So.
0: Yeah. Good.
1: Yeah.
0: Great. Well, I mean, they intrigued me, because they actually, when they were the Cider House Rebellion, as they called themselves, when they were on the show here and they we've got a tremendous video of them. They said actually they don't always know what they're playing. They sort of make it, some of it up as they go along.
1: As Cyber House Rebellion, they're very just two people to actually. But you do get a feel for that, even though there's four of them, because they're constantly working out where the, you know, where Adam the fiddle player is going, and where Murray the accordion player is going, because they can go off on one, and then they have to catch up and see where they are. And then Molly is like, obviously with the voice and the vocals, she got to know when to come in. So is Adam finished that section of his fiddler playing? Do I come in now? But to take they do take songs, you know, traditional songs, but you would never recognise them as those songs.
0: It's amazing. I remember saying to Molly about that, and she said how difficult it is trying to prejudge where to bring the vocals in.
1: But they have got it all to a T now. Brilliant. I mean, they've been touring for a few months now, and they've been spending a lot of time in the car together, I think, so they've got to know each other's.
0: Right. Well, here's their version of My Lagan Love.

0: Well, there we are.
1: Yeah.
0: In mellow mood on that one.
1: They were, yeah. It's not always like that, though, on their performances. Sometimes yeah. It's pretty frantic.
0: And they're still touring. In fact, I think there's a date in Surbiton coming up, or they've done a date in Surbiton.
1: Yeah, I haven't got the details.
0: That's okay. But look out for the Heart. H-A-A-R. Now, Newton Faulkner. Here's somebody I haven't heard of for a long time. And I love this track of his. We've got some... later on in the programme, we've got a guy called Pete McGee coming on.
1: Yeah.
0: And he is actually... He's not a music... Well, he is... I think he is a bit of a musician and promotes music. But he's got an exhibition going around called A Boy With a Leg Named Brian. It's nothing to do with me. It's an exhibition which is touring the UK, and he's coming on to tell us all about that. So that will be quite interesting. Now, the reason I say that is because we now have a tune called Smoked Ice Cream by Newton Faulkner.

0: There we are, and smoked ice cream, it's cool. There we are, I don't know why. But anyway, Newton Faulkner. And have you seen Newton Faulkner live there?
1: I have, but don't ask me where or when.
0: It might have been festival, because he's quite a big festival.
1: It was a while ago.
0: Act, isn't he? Is he local? Reasonably local.
1: I think
0: down.
1: He is, yeah.
0: Yeah.
1: Well, he used to be, but not again, it's...
0: Anyway, we're going to have some live music now. So, Celia, what are we going to have?
2: This song's called Give My Regards to Heartbreak.

0: Well, that's Justin Bernasconi, and I'm going to tell you the name of the song if I can look him up. It's called Right Height. That's quite a nice voice as well.
1: Yeah.
0: But we have some beautiful live music. We've got some more coming up in about half an hour. That's okay with you, Celia. Now we're going to have a little bit of history, and we've got young Jane here to tell us all about it.
1: Well, this time we're going to be thinking about Edgar Harding August, which some people may not know of him, but he worked with the Courage Horses, and I get asked about them quite a bit. So, Eric Harding August was born in 1905. His father had a large number of horses and vehicles, which were hired out in and around London. And Edgar worked with horses from a very early age, and he actually later gained a jockey's licence. Unfortunately, though, he grew too tall to be able to compete. And he then had several occupations, but always retained his love of horses. In 1951, the Courage Brewery Company had a team of 14 Clydesdale dray horses at Horsley Down near London Bridge in London. They decided that horse-drawn vehicles were no longer viable, and instead they began thinking about using them for advertising at displays and in competitions. The lease on the London stables ran out in the late 1950s, so it was decided to move everything to Alton. These new stables were at the southwestern end of Turk Street. Edgar had been recommended by Edward Courage of the brewery as a man able to drive a team of dray horses, and he oversaw the removal to Alton in 1959. And these horses were Shire Bay geldings, and each stood at more than 17 hands, and people might remember them. Edgar became a familiar sight in Alton when the horses would be exercised around the town. During the year, they and a dray in the Courage livery of maroon and gold would be loaded into motor transport and taken to parades and show events all over the country. They went to about 30 a year. The trophy room and the tack room in Turk Street were filled with rosettes and awards won by Governor Edgar, including some 300 first prizes. The horses were shown as singles, pairs, four, or even a six team in competitions, and they appeared at the Horse of the Year show at Wembley. Locally, many people remember seeing them all dressed up for the Alton show and our carnivals. Courage also used them as often as possible for publicity, such as going to the opening of a new pub. Edgar also found time to be a driver in charge of the Lord Mayor's coach in the Lord Mayor's parade in London. For this, he had to wear a wig and a formal costume. He retired aged 65, but continued to be connected with horses as a judge, and took part in several films where horsemanship was needed. He drove a drew a horse-drawn fire engine in Those Magnificent Men in Their Flying Machines, and a hansom cab in The Lady in White. And he also appeared in the TV series Hello, Hello. Well, I don't think I ever saw him with that, but maybe I just missed him. Sadly, the beloved horses were retired, and in 1973 it was announced that they would be leaving Alton, as their present stables in Turk Street were coming down to make way for the new service road, which of course was Draymond's Way. The horses were to go to a new Shire Horse Centre, which was being built at Maidenhead. And over the following years, many local people would travel to see the Gentle Giants, who were such an iconic part of Alton's history. And then, sadly, the Shire Horse Centre also closed, and that was in the 1990s. But if you go to London, why not visit Horsley Down? The site of the Courage Stables became a development known as the Circle, and there you can see a bronze statue of Jacob, the Circle dray horse, by Shirley Pace, which was lowered into position using a helicopter. And I'd like to thank Edgar's granddaughter for sharing her memories with me. Thank you.
0: Thanks, Jane.

0: Well, there you are. While we're setting things up, it's nice to hear a little bit of Kate Bush anyway. Right, so I've got Sharon Lazybird, and I've got Tamsin Roswell and Tony Birch. But I'm not going to ask Tony to sing for us. We're going to start off by asking Sharon, tell us all about this new single, because we're going to play a song called If in a moment.
1: Oh, brilliant. Well, basically, If is the first single from my forthcoming album, Tides Keep Turning. And it's a song that speaks about lots of things, really. It's about love, but it's not necessarily just about relationships. It's about kind of love for each other and love for the world, the environment and nature. And it's sort of thinking about kind of possibility and what things could be like. Yeah, it is about love, but it's not a stereotypical love song. Basically, one of the things on my forthcoming, on my new album, will be that I'm using quite a lot of different arrangements, and this song sort of builds, and strings are, because I'm biased, obviously, strings are playing quite a big part in all of the songs, but this one actually has flute as well as guitar, violin, viola, drums and double bass. So it's kind of, and it sort of builds and sort of shifts throughout the song. And what's different for me this time as well is that I'm working with Tamsin, which is absolutely amazing. I was literally trying to remember, I think it was about 12 years ago that Tamsin actually played some of my music, yeah, on her radio show. So basically, I don't know if Tamsin wants to say something about the illustration that she's done. She's done an illustration for this song.
2: It was a really lovely experience because, as Sharon said, years ago, I mean, over a decade ago, perhaps even 15 years ago, I hosted a folk show in Warwickshire. And I remember playing Sharon's music on that radio show. And I remember my producer really liked her music and we talked about it a lot. So we sort of like been connected a bit. And then I actually, you know, I work as an illustrator, that's what I do, but normally I'm illustrating books, and I've got this musical past, and I knew Sharon's work, and it was just a lovely opportunity. I think there's a lot, actually, of correlation between art and music, and particularly colour and music, I think, and we hear it in the language. You know, I think if I told you that somebody's voice was rich or warm or velvety, you'd know what I mean. I don't have to explain it any further. So I think there's already this affinity. So basically, Sharon gave me the opportunity to illustrate music, to illustrate an album. And that's what I did. And the, you know, the violin, the strings element that she plays, I think comes over in, you know, that the image that I created for If. And we haven't yet revealed the actual album cover, but we had several ideas on it. We talked about a lot, all those themes, and can be represented accordingly. And it was really interesting for me, really interesting project as an illustrator.
0: Well, I mean, that sounds quite fascinating, sort of bringing together art and music. Alan, have you got any questions there for Sharon and Tamsin over this?
3: I'd like to.
0: There are people here you can't see.
4: Alan, which is quite good, actually.
0: I can see you, they can't see you. And you can't see them, but Alan is one of them.
3: Alan. I'm hiding around the corner. Yeah, Sharon, are you actually touring the album at all? Are you gonna be, are people going to be able to see you live?
1: I'm not having a sort of stereotypical tour, to be honest. I am going to have... I mean, I haven't set a date for its launch yet, to be honest. I will definitely have at least... I'm hoping to have a couple of sort of launch gigs. I'd like to have one in England. I'd like to have one in Scotland as well. And I definitely will. I mean, I have got gigs coming up this summer, but I don't, because I don't know the date yet. And I suspect it won't be probably, these things always take longer than you expect. I think it's going to be more like August now, to be honest. We'll see. But I'll let you know as soon as I know.
0: Yeah.
1: But it's this kind of, I mean, it's very, very nearly there, but it's always, there's a lot of work to be done in terms of trying to get everything together that needs to happen for an album to exist. So, yeah.
0: Let's go over to Tony now. Now you can see Tony. Tony,
5: yes.
0: Questions for Tamsin and Sharon.
5: I've listened to the single today. It's absolutely beautiful. Is that the sort of themes of love and nature, is that reflecting throughout the album?
1: Is that for both of us? I mean, I will say yes. I mean, it's interesting because Tamsin can tell you what she thinks, because it's hard for me actually to kind of know what my own work's about sometimes. Mm-hmm. And it's when I actually having this conversation with Tamsin was really interesting, because she's listened to all of the songs in their not quite finished state but very nearly finished, and she picked up on themes, and it made me reflect on, you know, what is it actually about? If you see what I mean. And I think you're right. I think nature is definitely a theme. And love, mm-hmm. is love a theme? It's one of the themes, yes. I mean, I think there's quite a lot. There's kind of stuff that's political in a sort of small scale and larger scale sense, if you see what I mean. Mm-hmm. Although the songs aren't necessarily overtly protest songs. But yes, connection, love, nature. I mean, I'll let Tamsin add in if she thinks it's about other things as well.
2: Yeah, no, I think it is. I think there are definitely themes of love in there, but, you know, they're themes of love for the earth and for our history and mm-hmm. for the idea of being radical and for the, I mean, it's more than the traditional love song, which was one of the things that really appealed to me about it, because, you know, it is an album absolutely for our time. You know, I think that there are. We are living in extraordinary times and very difficult times and very divided times, and there were a lot of things that I heard in the album, even in its unfinished state. When I'm really listening to the lyrics as an illustrator, I'm interested in the music and the general tone and the mood, as it was, of you know what Sharon was doing. But I'm also interested in the lyrics, the really specific words, and there were words I was picking out, and they suggest particular colours and things like that that we talked mm-hmm. about a lot. I think it's very much an album for our time. For, you know, there's quite a lot of melancholy in there, which I think is a really beautiful thing. People think of melancholy as something maybe that, you know, is just a bad thing, maybe, but I think actually it can be very beautiful and very poignant and very rich in message and content and all of those things that are for me. I really enjoyed listening to it. It was a real pleasure to listen to something, even in its unfinished state. It felt like a little honour, I think.
1: That's pretty kind.
0: that's wonderful. Well, we're going to hear If in a moment. I think you heard it earlier on today, Alan, didn't you?
3: Oh, I was privileged to have a listen earlier on, Sharon, right. Yes.
0: We've all had a listen now.
3: I haven't seen the artwork yet.
0: We're going to share it with everyone else. So thank you both very, very much for joining us tonight. It's been terrific to talk to you.
2: And, it's really nice to be on.
1: Yeah, really nice.
0: Yeah.
1: And
5: lovely to see you again.
0: Yeah, lovely
1: okay,
0: to
1: great.
0: See you.
1: Okay, great. I hope you get a chance to talk to you again a bit later. Another time, mate. Thanks very much.

0: So there we are. That's Sharon Lazybird, and that's her new single, If. And, well, we'll be hearing more of her. She said that she's got another single coming out fairly soon. But on the line now, I've got Pete McKee. Hi, Pete.
1: Hiya, Brian. How you doing?
0: I'm doing well, thank you. We're doing all right so far. Everyone can hear each other now. Now, come on, you've got me going with this one.
1: Okay.
0: A boy with a leg named Brian.
1: Yes. So my artwork is quite nostalgic, but also biographical. And the last exhibition I did, which is entitled The Boy With Leg Named Brian, of course.
0: Yeah.
1: Relates to, it originally was shown in Sheffield, which is my native town, and it was on at the Western Park Museum for a year. And the show itself is biographical and charts my childhood from my early time with my mum through to her passing from cancer when I was six, and with my family, and then my mates, and then finding music and culture, and the show is really successful, and I wanted to take it on tour as well, so I've taken it around the country to a few venues as pop-ups, just on for one day, and then in the evening I'm also in a band called the Everly Pregnant Brothers, who are a parody band, a comedy band, and they play in the evening in the same venue, so it's a whole package.
0: Tell us that name again.
1: The Everly Pregnant Brothers. So think of the Everly Brothers, but only pregnant.
0: Now, where does that come from, then, apart from the Everly Brothers?
1: Well, it's simply my mate who joined the band, who started the band with me. He came up with the pun for the title, because we were rather large, you know, like our pies and our beer. So we've all got beer bellies. At one point we had, anyway, but some of us have slimmed down a bit now. There was a reference to our oversizedness, shall we say.
0: I was just going to say we're down on the sort of Hampshire Surrey border, and I believe that you were going to appear at Southampton, but that's not going to happen now. Is there anywhere else?
1: That one had to be curtailed. Hopefully at another point I'd love to play down there, because it's such an iconic venue, but it just didn't work out for us, unfortunately. But yeah, hope, fingers crossed, we will get back down there.
0: And,
1: but we have been to Brighton, and we've been to Bristol. Right. We're heading off to Birmingham next, and we're also playing London's 100 Club as well. That's the further south we'll go before the tour finishes at the end of this month.
0: Right.
1: Obviously, I can get to details of the dates and the venues via my website, which is PeteMcKee.com.
0: Right, okay, so people can look that up at the end. Alan?
1: I just reference the reason why it's called The Boy With Leg Named Brian this
0: show,
1: if you like, because we didn't get to that bit, did we?
0: No.
1: Back in the day, because I grew up on a council estate in Sheffield, so we were always skint, and so hand-me-downs was the de-rigueur clothing choice for a six-year-old, and so I ended up with a pair of jeans that were owned by somebody called Brian. And obviously back in the day, everybody was patching their trousers up and the jeans up with patches, and you could get patches with your names on, and so Brian had his knee patched up with his name on it. I ended up wearing them, and my name's Pete, so therefore it was quite obvious that those jeans didn't belong to me, but I ended up being convinced that they were a good idea to wear them. I could wear them for football and stuff, and kick about on streets. I went round to call for my mates to go have a game of football, but his big brother answered the door, and he took one look at my leg and the patch that said Brian on it, and he just said, "So what's your other name? What's your other leg name? What's your other leg called?" And so from then there on, I was a boy with a leg named Brian, but I never had another name from the other leg.
0: Well, where do we go from there, Alan?
2: what's the medium? Is it, are you painting oils or watercolours or...
1: Alright, yeah, so my painting style is quite cartoon-esque. It's kind of like, you know the cartoon character Tintin?
2: Yeah.
1: Hergé's Tintin. So he was a big influence for me as a child. I'd read all British comics as well, but Tintin was a really prominent character for me. I just love Hergé's colour palette, which is quite soft and pastel-like, but also his beautiful line work. So my work is influenced in some way by that, but it's also influenced by, say, artists like Edward Hopper, and his scenes of melancholy, and just basically only having two or three people in the painting, and not really filling it with anything else. And so my work's quite minimalistic as well.
2: Yeah.
1: And so my paintings range from emotions of kind of like reflection, solitude, but also humour as well. There's a lot of humour in my work.
2: Yeah,
1: so
2: yeah.
1: Between it, there's you get the whole gamut of emotions when you see my work. But going back to me being skint, growing up in a council estate, when I first started painting, I was also skint at that point. It's quite a theme in my life at that point. And so I just used what I've got in the house, which is basically emulsion paint that we'd paint the walls in. But my wife suffers from bipolar, and so her outlook on life when she's high is quite colourful, so the house was always coloured in different colours, like purples and blues and greens and stuff, so we had lots of this paint kicking around, and so I used that as my colour source and medium.
2: Okay.

0: The only person that benefits from the Labour Party navel-gazing in this way is Nigel Farage.
1: A man's been shot dead by police after a standoff in Bedford. Police negotiators tried to engage with a man who'd barricaded himself inside a property, but he presented a weapon and armed officers fired. 10 more cruise passengers are to be flown to the UK for hantavirus monitoring. The group from St Helena and Ascension Island are being brought to the UK to complete their self-isolation. And Eurovision semi-finals are underway in Vienna. That's the latest from Radio News Hub. I'm David Hall.
2: 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We handle everything. It takes just 60 seconds to start. 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
6: But, going back to me being skint, growing up in a council estate, when I first started painting, I was also skint at that point. Quite a theme in my life at that point, and so I just used what I've got in the house, which is basically emulsion paint that we paint the walls in. But my wife suffers from bipolar, and so her outlook on life when she's high is quite colourful, so the house was always coloured in different colours, like purples and blues and greens and stuff. So we had lots of this paint kicking around, and so I used that as my colour source and medium.
7: Okay.
6: And old bits are cut off MDF, and I've just carried on using that all the time now.
7: Cool. And on this website of yours, Pete, is the people can purchase your artwork from there?
6: Oh, absolutely. Yeah, it's essential that if people go on your website, they purchase my art.
7: Absolutely.
8: Yeah. Condition offer.
6: So, yeah, absolutely. So yeah, I sell. Obviously, I range my range in what I do for my work. You can get prints with. For 40 quid, or you can buy the originals for a lot more and stuff like that. So across the board when it comes to all price ranges as well.
7: Sounds like yeah. Business.
6: And my work is based, obviously, saying nostalgia, but it's also, it's kind of like the subject matter is kind of the life of the working class. Though I'm born and I'll still live in the north in Sheffield, my work travels all over. It's universal themes.
8: Great. Yeah. Well, Pete, good luck with the tour. It sounds absolutely fascinating, and and also with the band, of course. I mean, that sounds fascinating.
7: A duo,
6: you've got to come and see us at some point. If we come round your end, we'll have nothing but a good, entertaining evening and a good sing along.
8: Well,
6: make sure the crowd leave happy.
8: Keep us posted, and maybe Lydia can fill us in on dates and things as well. Okay.
6: Yes, please.
8: Thank you very much. Then,
7: much success.
6: Okay, bye.
8: Yeah, bye.
6: Cheers. Bye.

0: Well, there we are. We got the technology working in the end, and we had some interesting chats.
1: I hope that was good radio. We're never sure, are we? We'll have to get some feedback.
0: Well, you know, it shows it's live, doesn't it? I mean, you know.
1: Technology itself is a wonderful thing.
0: Anybody listening on Mixcloud will be able to hear the edited version.
1: Oh, of course, yes. The people that are listening now, Brian.
0: I know, yeah. I know. Anyway, we've got some more live music now. Celia, what are you going to play for us?
2: This song's called Wood for the Trees, and I think I wrote it around the time or during the pandemic. But in today's current environment, it's kind of still appropriate, really. Okay.

0: Beautiful, beautiful. Thank you.
1: Lovely.
0: Thank you so much. Right, we're going to have a bit of a classical moment now. So bring over Robert. And Robert, you're going to give us a little bit of poetry, I hope.
2: Thomas Hardy is one of my favourite poets. He was born in Dorchester in 1840, and he wrote poetry all his life, but none of it was published until he'd become famous through some of his novels. For example, Far From the Madding Crowd and The Mayor of Casterbridge. And as a personal reminisce, The Mayor of Casterbridge was one of my O-level English books. And going home on the bus one day, I thought, oh, gotta read this frightful book. Oh, it's gonna be so boring. And I loved it. I was absolutely glued to it. And I could identify with the poor old mayor of Casterbridge. I was going through...
0: You do that really well, Robert. You
2: I was
0: do
2: going
0: really,
2: through
0: really
2: a
0: well.
2: Bad time with my parents, and I thought, Thomas Hardy, he would understand me.
0: Now, Thomas Hardy, so, before you start, Thomas Hardy, actually, wasn't he responsible for the graves in St. Pancras Old Church?
2: Do you know, I don't know that.
0: Yeah, I think he was, and there's like a tree. This is right next to St. Pancras Station in London.
2: Oh, really?
0: And St. Pancras Old Church has become very famous as a musical venue, actually, okay, over the years. I've done a little bit of comparing there. That's how I know all this. And various artists that we featured have appeared there. It is as famous before that because the Beatles did one of their songs, a couple of their songs back in the 60s. And when you go there, you read about Thomas Hardy. And he reorganized the gravestones around a tree.
2: Yep.
0: And the tree grew and grew and grew and absorbed all of the gravestones. So when you go there, you just see the gravestones sticking out of this tree. Which is
2: amazing.
0: Yeah.
2: Well, I'm not surprised. He trained as an architect, although he came from a working class background and left school at an early age. He managed to later go on to university, and he trained with various architectural firms. And to give you a little bit of background for this poem, when he was restoring a church in Cornwall, he met and fell in love with Emma Gifford, and he married her when he was 34, but very sadly they became estranged, and she died when he was 72 years old. He was 72 years old, and although he later remarried, after Emma's death, his wife's first wife's death, he became filled with remorse at their estrangement, and he wrote a number of nostalgic poems recalling their early love. The poem you're about to hear is called At Castle Botterill. Castle Botterill is a fictitious name, but the road he describes here may have been real. I love its rhythm and its gentle melancholy. As I drive to the junction of lane and highway, and the drizzle bedrenches the wagonette, I look behind me at the fading byway and see on its slope, now glistening wet, distinctly yet, myself and a girlish form benighted in dry March weather. We climb the road beside a chaise. We had just alighted to ease the sturdy pony's load when he sighed and slowed. What we did as we climbed and what we talked of matters not much, nor to what it led, something that life will not be balked of without rude reason, till hope is dead and feeling fled. It filled but a minute, but was there ever time of such quality since or before in that hill story? To one mind never, though it be climbed foot swift, footsore by thousands more. Primeval rocks form the road's steep border, and much have they faced there, first and last of the transitory in earth's long order. But what they record in colour and cast is that we too passed. And to me, though time's unflinching rigor in mindless route has ruled from sight the substance now, one phantom figure remains on the slope, as when that night saw us alight. I look back and see it there, shrinking, shrinking. I look back at it amid the rain for the very last time, for my sand is sinking, and I shall traverse old love's domain never again.

0: Oh, that was a big tune there.
1: Well, this a bit week. Of change of pace from Hardy's reflections on his first wife. So that was Verdi's Anvil Chorus from Il Trovatore. And do you know, the plot is so complicated. It's involves various subplots with themes of revenge, love and family conflict. The narrative includes a mother burned at the stake for witchcraft, her daughter's quest for vengeance, and a tragic love triangle. So that was actually the Gypsies' Anvil Chorus, where they're singing, "See, the endless sky casts off her sober night garb."
0: My goodness. Wow. There, we learned something there, haven't we, Al?
2: We learn something every week, don't we, Brian?
0: We do, we
2: it's
0: do
2: It's not
0: indeed.
2: About shy horses, it's about poets.
0: Thanks very much, Robert.

short summer anyone can recall. And the skylark above me and up from the ground, dandelions lift their big ears to the sound.

0: That's Lady Masery with Jimmy Aldridge there. And, well, it's tempting. It's the longest hot summer. That is what that is called now.
1: We're going to get another one of those.
0: Well, there's always a possibility. Now, we spoke about poetry. We were talking about poetry, and we had that lovely poem by Thomas Hardy through Robert there. And there's a couple of tracks here I've been waiting a long time to play, actually, because quite often artists will come up with like a speech worded bit followed by sort of poetry followed by music, and they make an album of it. And such is the case of Stuart Henderson, and I'm going to play a little bit of spoken word followed by the musical tune that comes after it. So just see how these fit together.
2: When there was nothing, there was I, lighting volcanoes, stretching the sky, sketching the veins of an acorn leaf, painting the gloss on the tiger's teeth. When there was nothing, I was there, buffing the buffalo, grooming the bear, curling the cobra in his coiled-up cave, rippling the river and frothing the wave. When there was nothing, it was me, expanding the girth of the redwood tree, moulding the moon whilst counting the bugs. And no matter if you're squeamish, but I even made the slug. When there was nothing, just I am, just I am, just I am.

stop to listen. An unexpected sweet fermata, and almost like it keeps.

0: Okay, so that was Stuart Henderson with Yvonne Leon, and it was basically called the Last Brightness of Everything, and there was a whole load of poems followed by musical tracks just like that, which is rather. And that's, yeah, it's on an album. There are other tracks as well.
1: Yeah. What's the album called? Do you know?
0: Yeah, The Last Brightness of Everything.
1: The Last Brightness of Everything.
0: Yeah.
1: Just, you know, that. Yeah, because Celia was just saying that sometimes, you know, what did you say, Celia?
2: Like the simpler. Space. You need space.
1: Yeah.
2: To bring out the beauty in the music and the lyrics.
1: Yeah. Yeah, and it works really well, I think, that mix.
0: Now, we originally said about having a review, and I sent out a track to everybody. You included, Alan. it's by Amy Leach and Alistair Paul.
1: Yeah.
0: Now, Celia's going to hear this for the first time, but you've heard it before, I think, because you would have had the track.
1: It's 2 minutes 30 seconds long, so it won't take long.
0: No. Here we go, then. The Furrowed Sky.
3: The clods of turf against a furrowed sky. Shadows lengthen, black as earth.

muddy road, cinder track, dog food falling snow. And on the grass from crooked trees,

0: So, what was the verdict on that then, Alan?
1: Well, it was a gentle, relaxing little song, wasn't it? I like that when it eventually got to that little harmonica bit, because I think going through, I was just waiting for a bit more. I think in my personal opinion, it was a nice enough song, but it just needed a little bit more to make it better. Maybe some harmonies from Amy. But yeah, that was basically what I got from it. That would have given it an extra dimension. That harmonica coming in at the end, you know, it just gave it a little bit different, maybe a little bit of a bluesy feel. And I don't know whether it was an original song or whether that was,
0: I'm not sure whether
1: song.
0: No, I'm not sure either. But the Furrowed Sky sounds familiar to me.
1: Yeah.
0: Celia, what did you think? It was the first time you'd heard.
2: Well, I liked it because I like sparse things like that. But I'm very fortunate to play with a flugel player, Kate Sharples, and a cellist, Marianne Gaspar. So I always hear those kind of things as a layer underneath, and I think that would have benefited from a layer of something.
0: Right, yeah. So
1: we agree on that.
0: We all agree, yes. Just something slightly extra. So Amy Leach and Alistair Paul, and that's The Furrowed Sky. Now, just a few days ago, we spoke to Jenny Colquitt. She's coming down to Guildford on the 23rd of May.
1: She is indeed.
0: And she's got a new album out, and this is what she had to say.
3: Yeah, so this is my third studio album, which sounds crazy in itself. It's called Pockets Full of Rain, and it's an album full of songs about being a human. Just songs about emotion, mental health, society, kind of great grand world views, and yeah, it's a bit of a mix of everything. It's a bit of a mix of genre, as you probably are aware with me. But yeah, I'm really excited about this album in particular, because it's one that I brought out the first single, which is called November, back in November 24, and it's been drip fed a little bit. There's been four singles off it so far, and it's finally going to be out. Yeah,
4: the production on it seems to me like you're actually developing quite a complicated production for your music these days. Is it going in a different direction, or is it sort of extended on what you've always been doing?
3: Yeah, I've always kind of liked experimenting, except for my first two EPs, I would say. Since then, I've tried lots of different sounds. I've always had that root of, you know, it's singer-songwriter, so they always work just with a piano or just with a guitar. But I've kind of had this kind of theme of, you know, I always try and explain my albums in the sense that they're kind of like, they're in sets of three. So I have songs which I would class as kind of just stripped back singer-songwriter or folk. And then I have the kind of darker songs which tend to be about these grand world themes, which, you know, they can be quite orchestral, a lot of, you know, multi-track, you know, vocals, lots of production on them. And then I have like what I describe as the poppier songs, or the more commercial sounding songs, which tend to be pretty simple in terms of lyrics and melody, and, you know, they kind of reach out a little bit more for radio. So I've experimented with sound, I think, since the first, you know, first album, really. But
4: you're experimenting with sound, but also, you know, you're outperforming solo, you're outperforming with the band. I mean, what about the logistics of carrying a band around with you?
3: I mean, it's a lot trickier than obviously traveling solo. The main problem is parking a big van. You would be surprised how much that kind of has to come into the conversation when you're booking a venue. I'm quite lucky, like the guys in my band, they, you know, they look after me well. They really enjoy kind of lucky with the people I've got around me. So in some ways it's more difficult having a band, obviously traveling and the cost implications. But in lots of ways it's more fun, and you feel a lot more supported, and yeah, it's kind of just the flip side of the coin, really.
5: Yeah, because I've seen you're on tour with this one, and I know you're heading down to the sort of Guildford area. I think the day before that you're at Milton Keynes, which,
3: yes,
5: I know is a venue that absolutely loves you. Quite interesting, I think the first time I saw you play there, and you said, "Who's seen me before?" And there were two of us.
3: Yeah.
5: The second time, you let most of the audience senior come back again. But you're also playing, I think, 21 Soho in London earlier. So is it all going to be band tours, or are you doing some solo ones as well?
3: So the way I've worked it this time round, I wanted to do a bit of a split full band tour. So I've got the May and June dates are Pockets Full of Rain full band tour, and the October dates are Pockets Full of Rain full band tour. So it's kind of like all one big tour, but split into sort of spring and autumn. The before the main tour, it's that stripped back solo acoustic gig.
5: Oh, excellent!
3: So, that's different, and that one only came about within the last few weeks. It was just a great opportunity for me to grab a London date, because I didn't have a London date at all, for a few reasons really. But when this opportunity came up, I was like, well, actually we could do a stripped back, you know, version of the album, which would be cool for some people. And it will be in the centre of London. So
1: obviously we've mentioned the Star at Guildford, the tickets are going pretty well there. You got any new merch available? Because last time I saw you, I bought a t-shirt. I'm growing into it. You got some great titles. You come up with some great titles for your albums. You know, this one, Pocket Full of Rain. So there's going to be any merch available, I can see. And is the music going to be on vinyl or CD?
3: Yes, I'm very, very. I've gone a little bit overboard on merch this time, actually. So yeah, I've got. I'm just waiting for the vinyl to arrive. I've actually gone with two different types of vinyl this time. I've got the black vinyl, and then I've gone with like a really nice blue colour vinyl, which is really just a bit of a vanity project for me, a bit of fun. I also have a lady who makes. Jewellery for me. Spirit and Soul, the company name is, and she creates jewellery out of my guitar strings. So I've had it done in the past, but we've done a specific Pockets Full of Rain kind of range of my own jewellery, which is really cool. So we've got earrings, we've got necklaces, there's key rings. I've also got things like behind the scenes booklets, t-shirts, like you say. So I've got a tour t-shirt. I did have a pre-order t-shirt as well, which kind of came in a bundle with the actual album itself, and tote bags, and just general mugs and things like that. I have gone a bit overboard.
1: You need a tote bag to carry that lot home.
4: We're going to play the song Pocket Full of Rain. Just tell us a little bit about the song and how that became the title of the album.
3: So this is one of the songs off the album that my general audience hadn't heard before. So most people will know I do a lot of live streaming. I've done that pretty much since the beginning of lockdown, and I've not actually stopped. So through doing a lot of that, I often will play. But with the more recent albums, I've tried to kind of keep back a few songs for the album to make them a little bit more special. So, you know, on the Staring at the Moon album, it was Staring at the Moon and No One Looks Me Like You. On this album, there's three tracks that people have now heard, but that hadn't been heard prior to the album. And Pockets Full of Rain was one that I wrote. I can't remember exactly how long ago, but it's been far too long ago. And it basically sums up the album. It's a song about society. Like the main lyric in it is, you know, feel the pain of those who stand with pockets full of rain, about those people who are weighed down by society, who maybe haven't had the start in life that everybody else has had, and they've had things that's holding them back. And like the follow-up lyric to that says, you know, a mouths of sand, so they've got like the inability to talk and, you know, maybe feel a bit silenced in society. So we were talking before about like the different sort of sounds that I've got on the album, and this is one that it does push the boundaries with me in terms of, you know, it kind of feels like an 80s 90s kind of pop track, which is very me. But I just loved it. You know, when I first wrote it, I couldn't wait to get in the studio and put it down, and it's really cool. I'm really happy with this song. So yeah, Pockets Full of Rain.

0: There we are. That was Jenny Cole Quit, Pocket Full of Rain, and Alan and Tony and myself talking to her the other day. We are now going to have some more live music. Celia, what are we going to have this time?
1: This is called Where Are You Now? And I wrote this. I lost my youngest sister, Evie, year before last. And that's where this song came from, and it's obvious what it's about.

0: Wow.
1: Thank you.
0: Thank you for sharing that.
2: Absolutely beautiful. So, Celia, where can people get in touch with you? They want to hear more of your music.
1: I'm very low profile these days, but I've got a Facebook page, Celia About Music, and I run the Loft Music Nights with our other group of volunteers, which is the Loft Facebook page. So you can always contact me there.
2: So tell us a bit about the Loft, because Loft is a great venue. I mean, it's terrific, terrific acoustics in there, and it's got a lovely atmosphere, hasn't
1: yeah,
2: it?
1: Yeah, it's in Basingstoke in Lichpit. It's a 400-year-old barn, which was built when they razed the ruins of Basing House. I think there's about four barns around the area. But this one's got a vaulted ceiling and arrow slit walls, and once a month for the last 10 years we put on a acoustic singer-songwriter evening. That's predominantly what we do, and that's why we originally started Loft Nights, because singer-songwriters find it really difficult to get a listening audience. So that's what they have at the Loft. People pay a small amount, £7.50, to come, bring their own beer, and they usually get three amazing acts from the south of England, not necessarily from Basingstoke. And we pay the rent, and the rest goes to the artist. So it's all done for the love of music, really.
2: That's great. Yeah. I mean, and you have had some pretty big names there in the acoustic music world, haven't you?
1: Yeah, I think for people from the south of England, they seek it out, because I think even if they play at bigger venues and get more money, they still really love to come and just have a bit of a fix of a support and appreciation from a listening audience.
0: Yeah. Yeah.
1: It's a rare thing. It's a rare thing these days.
0: It's always well attended as well, isn't it?
1: Yeah, it is. So yeah. And I think people really enjoy the variety. We don't judge on genre. We just think, are they a good version of that? Because you never know what the audience is going to appreciate, or what they're going to like, and what they're not going to like. But they're so supportive of the people who play, and they buy their CDs and they buy their T-shirts, and you know, really cheer them on. It's a great thing to be part of. But we started it originally with Kevin and Kathy, who sadly have moved to Devon now, but we still have Sean Duke, the great photographer, and Sue, his wife, who does some of the admin with me, and Kate Sharples and Archie Sharples, and a young lad called Beck who's learning how to do the sound with my husband Byrne. So it takes loads of us to do it, and it is hard work, so we're all getting a bit older now, but it's really good. And I know Alan's been, haven't you?
0: Great sound, Byrne. Yeah, great sound engineer.
1: Great sound, yeah.
0: Well, yeah, it's an absolutely amazing venue. I mean, it's only like 20 minutes from here. So
1: yeah,
0: and it's easy to park. It's another thing
1: free
0: with
1: parking,
0: venues.
1: Yeah.
0: It's got a Tesco's right next door, so you know, you don't have a bar or anything there, but you allow people to, you know, bring
1: things in.
0: Oh
1: yeah, they come in with all sorts. Sometimes, yeah, so you, yeah.
0: People take huge picnics. I've seen them.
1: They do.
0: They make a proper night of it. Bottles of gin. Yeah. It's only the passengers that do that.
2: Well, that's lovely. Right, we're going to hear from.
0: Can I just ask if you've got a list of people that are playing next time? Did you mention?
1: Yeah, we've got Nora Anna, the Gillies, and Slack Maverick.
0: Yes. All been guests on this show.
2: I can say that all people we know well.
1: And they're all brilliant.
2: Yeah. They are. Agree with that. Definitely. Yeah. Let's hear from Steve Jinsky now.

0: There we are, Steve Jinksy, Roller Coaster. That's his new single. Sorry?
1: I said great song, Steve.
0: Yeah. Sorry, I didn't have your mic turned on then.
1: Yeah, oh, yeah. It does that a lot, folks.
0: It's actually terrific being in control behind here. Control what everybody said.
1: Okay.
0: Lots to do.
1: June 6th.
0: Lots to do, lots to go to. Right, big thank you to us tonight.
1: Thank you,
0: beautiful voice. Big thanks to Tony for helping out various times in the background there and in the foreground when he was talking earlier. Also, of course, thanks to Robert and to Jane for coming along. And
1: always nice.
0: Always
1: bit of history.
0: We always learn something there.
1: Yes.
0: And, of course, thanks to Alan. We will be back on the 19th. We'll have the beer people here, hopefully a bit of cello, and have a wonderful, till then, have a wonderful musical time. Bye, everyone.
1: Bye.

The Prime Minister is to meet Wes Streeting in Downing Street to discuss the current turbulence in government. A number of the Health Secretary's supporters have quit, which has

0: 10 more cruise passengers from St Helena and Ascension Island who were on the MV Hondius are being brought to the UK to complete their self-isolation. And Zoe Balls confirms she will not be one of the new presenters of Strictly Come Dancing. That's the latest from Radio News Hub. I'm David Hall.
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0: A mix of sunshine and showers throughout the morning across the UK. Some showers will be heavy with hail and thunder. There'll be brisk and chilly northwesterly winds, a high of 14 degrees Celsius.
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0: Prime Minister Sir Keir Starmer is fighting to keep his job after a string of ministerial resignations. Dozens of MPs are also urging him to stand down, but more than 100 are calling for him to stay. The PM is to meet with potential leadership rival Wes Streeting ahead of the King's speech, but Deputy PM David Lammy says talk of a contest is an unwelcome distraction.
1: We must put country before party. The only person that benefits from the Labour Party navel-gazing in this way is Nigel Farage.
0: A man's been shot dead by police after a standoff in Bedford. Police negotiators tried to engage with a man who'd barricaded himself inside a property, but he presented a weapon and armed officers fired. 10 more cruise passengers are to be flown to the UK for hantavirus monitoring. The group from St Helena and Ascension Island are being brought to the UK to complete their self-isolation. And Eurovision semi-finals are underway in Vienna. That's the latest from Radio News Hub. I'm David Hall.
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0: A mix of sunshine and showers throughout the morning across the UK. Some showers will be heavy with hail and thunder. There'll be brisk and chilly northwesterly winds, a high of 14 degrees Celsius.
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2: Hey, you! Don't watch that! Watch this! This is the heavy, heavy monster sound. The nuttiest sound around. So if you're coming off the street and you're beginning to feel the heat, well, listen, Buster, you better start to move your feet to the rockin'est, rock-steady beat of madness.

0: Prime Minister Sir Keir Starmer is fighting to keep his job after a string of ministerial resignations. Dozens of MPs are also urging him to stand down, but more than 100 are calling for him to stay. The PM is to meet with potential leadership rival Wes Streeting ahead of the King's speech, but Deputy PM David Lammy says talk of a contest is an unwelcome distraction.
1: We must put country before party. The only person that benefits from the Labour Party navel-gazing in this way is Nigel Farage.
0: A man's been shot dead by police after a standoff in Bedford. Police negotiators tried to engage with a man who'd barricaded himself inside a property, but he presented a weapon and armed officers fired. 10 more cruise passengers are to be flown to the UK for hantavirus monitoring. The group from St Helena and Ascension Island are being brought to the UK to complete their self-isolation. And Eurovision semi-finals are underway in Vienna. That's the latest from Radio News Hub. I'm David Hall.
2: 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Text PCP to 60777.